0: Hey, it's Chilly for your work day. I'll be with you, taking you through your Tuesday. Welcome to it. It's thanks to Randall Heating, Tassie's largest range of wood, gas and electric heating solutions for your home. A little dreary today. Overcast, rain up to 25 mils. We're heading for a top of 13 degrees around Launceston, a top of 11 for the northeast. A high chance of rain up to 25 mils there. And for the east coast, expecting up to 7 mils and a top of 15 degrees. But I hope you're having a wonderful day regardless of what the weather is doing. Got some prints on the way.
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0: With Noel Horan. Hey, it's RB with you, chilly for your workday, taking you through your Tuesday. Now, make sure you catch the boys and breakfast every morning from 6 a.m. for moments like these.
1: I want to hear Nicholas Cage, but I want him to do an impression of you as well.
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3: Oh, I can do it, Nick.
2: Deeper Manly, but this is the other Nick.
4: Yes, hello, I'm Nicholas Cage.
2: So that's Nicholas Cage. Can you do Nicholas Cage?
3: Okay, wait. All right. I'll try.
5: Put the bunny back in the box.
1: More like a Sean Connery.
3: Oh, no.
2: Hey, Daniel, if Marcus can do an impression of me...
6: So, yeah, if Marcus could do an impression of me...
2: Wrong. That's so bad.
3: That was pretty close.
2: Did you like that, Daniel?
1: I thought that was pretty good.
3: Thank you.
0: Had me in stitches because I also cannot do impressions to save my life. So honestly, Marcus was doing a much better job than I would have done. So make sure you catch them every morning from 6 a.m. Hey, we've got more of your hottest hits on the way. What a man gotta do, plus a bit of G-Flip as well. Plus, Tara Brathwaite's up next. You're on Chilly. The Naughties tunes you love.

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0: Hey, good morning. It's Arby with you on the home of the hottest hits at Chilli FM. We're going to check in with the latest in news headlines and then we'll come back with a bit of posty. Plus, Johnny Farnham. And a bit of Bruno. There's more to look forward to after 11 o'clock right here on Chilli.
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9: Good morning, I'm Britt Allen. Jacinta Allen has stepped down as Premier of Victoria, telling media this morning that she'll be endorsing her deputy Ben Carroll for the top job. It comes ahead of a Labor caucus meeting in which a leadership challenge was set to take place. Allen says she's confident she would have won that vote, but chose to put the party first.
10: Doing so this close to an election takes up valuable resources. More importantly, it puts the state in a position of uncertainty, and I just won't do that.
9: Hobart City Council's plan to return a parcel of land on the Queen's Domain to the Aboriginal Land Council of Tasmania will still need to be put to another vote before it can be finalised. Councillors last night endorsed in-principle support for the move, allowing the CEO to proceed with the next steps, including further investigations, community engagement and statutory processes. Lord Mayor Anna Reynolds says while there's still substantial work ahead, yesterday's outcome reflects a willingness to genuinely explore an opportunity of historic significance for both the city and the state. Australia's continued to dominate the Commonwealth Games medal tally in Glasgow, adding another 9 gold medals overnight. It was an Aussie clean sweep in the women's 100-metre freestyle, with Meg Harris taking the win in front of Molly O'Callaghan and retiring swimmer Shayna Jack. Beau Matthews won the SB9 100-metre freestyle, while Jenna Forrester is bringing home gold from the women's 400-metre individual medley, telling Seven she's over the moon.
11: Last time we were at the Commonwealth Games in Birmingham, I really wanted to get on the podium, but I didn't have very good swim, so to come back 4 years later tonight and win that event, I'm just so stoked.
9: The Greens have again fired shots at the Tasmanian state government over the rubbery nature of the cost of a new stadium at Hobart's Macquarie Point. The allocated funding has risen to $1.13 billion ahead of the Devils' entry to the AFL competition, while critics are pointing to an independent economist's forecast cost of more than $2 billion. But Premier Jeremy Rockliffe is sticking to his guns.
12: I have every confidence we will work within the $1.13 billion and look forward to its completion.
9: Savannah Guthrie's made another plea for the safe return of her mother Nancy following her alleged abduction back in February. The Aussie-born host of America's Today Show says the family is desperate for answers.
13: Do the right thing now. Make the right choice. Help us find her. Tell us where to look for her.
9: And our local schools are being urged to rethink posting photos of students online. The eSafety Commissioner is warning of a surge in AI-generated deepfakes using images taken from school websites and social media accounts. It's received more than 100 reports in the past 3 months of teachers and students being targeted with fake videos, face swaps, and other explicit or inappropriate content.
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9: In sport, the Tasmania Jack Jumpers are saying goodbye to two of their development players this season. Brodie Nunn's farewelling the side after a total of 13 games in 2 years, while Archie Woodhill and the club have mutually agreed to part ways halfway through his contract. Meantime, Penguins' Riley Haywood's been announced as a DP for the team this season, having previously suited up last season as an injury replacement player. Ross Lyon says he's still trying to get to the bottom of Max King's latest devastating injury after he was ruled out for the remainder of the season following a blow to his hamstring in his first game back. Speaking on AFL 360, the Saints coach has again defended the decision to play him.
14: Every parameter I've been through it was really strong, and I mean, he got to halftime healthy. So anyone that thinks it's fatigue, he had 20 minutes and another six, that's 26 minutes.
9: Freo assistant Jamie Graham's reportedly made it to the top four in Essendon's hunt for a new coach. And St Kilda's Darcy Wilson signed a 2-year extension with the club to keep him at Moorabbin until the end of 2028. That's the latest in news and sport. I'm Britt Aylin.
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0: Your weather for Launceston, overcast, rain up to 25 mills today, top of 13 degrees. Top of 13 again there for your Wednesday. Partly cloudy, some showers there. And into your Thursday, a partly cloudy day, some light winds and a top of 13 degrees. For the northeast today, overcast, rain up to 25 mills as well, a top of 11 degrees. Top of 11 again there for your Wednesday, partly cloudy, some showers there. And into your Thursday, clearing up to a partly cloudy day and a top of 11 degrees. And for the east coast, a partly cloudy day today, rain up to 7 mils, a top of 15 degrees. Top of 13 for your Wednesday, a partly cloudy, some showers there. And into your Thursday, a beautiful partly cloudy day and a top of 13 degrees. 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

0: 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It's located at the Country Club Villas, just 900 metres away from the Country Club Resort. On the way, it's Noah Kahan. That's a bit of Whim. It's next on Chilli.
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0: Styles, chilly for your workday. It's RB. Now, I have some questions. Number one, who didn't receive the Oz alert that went around yesterday? And number two, who else jumped out of their chair when it happened, even though they were fully expecting it to happen at that moment? Because I did that. I did that. I was literally staring at my phone when it came through. I knew it was happening. I knew it was happening at 2 o'clock, and I had my phone in front of me staring at the screen, and I still was completely caught off guard somehow. So I hope I'm not alone in that. I mean, it's safe to say that it works. I got the message, and then I couldn't get rid of the message for like 5 minutes. I really hope I wasn't the only one who had that reaction, even though I was fully expecting it. So it's being rolled out in October across Australia as a permanent fixture. So anytime any sort of public health emergencies happen, or there's severe weather warnings, or anything happens that everyone needs to be aware of, we're going to get notifications like that. But I was prepared, but also not prepared at the same time. Hey, either way, Alex Warren. He's trying a passenger plus Bon Jovi. He's helping us keep the faith. Got Sonny Federa. Loads more of your hottest hits up next on Chilly.
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0: 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Yes, yes, indeed, we did it, we did it. Hey, we're going to check in with the latest in news headlines and come back with your throwbacks from midday. Howard Jones is in there. A fave of mine from Fatboy Slim. Plus a bit of Mooney. Plus, we're going to head back to 2007 from a track from the Veronicas. Which one is it? Well, you'll have to stick around to find out. You're on Chilly.
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9: Good afternoon, I'm Olivia Hicks. To Victoria first, and Jacinta Allen has sensationally stepped down as the Premier of that state. She's just faced the media, announcing she will be stepping aside and endorsing her deputy, Ben Carroll, for the top job. It comes ahead of a Labor caucus meeting this morning where a leadership challenge was set to take place. Allen says she's confident she would have won that vote, but chose to put the party first.
10: Doing so this close to an election takes up valuable resources. More importantly, it puts the state in a position of uncertainty, and I just won't do that.
9: Salmon Tasmania has successfully appealed a ruling that had determined one of its ad campaigns to be in breach of advertising standards. The commercials, which were broadcast at local cinemas, on online streaming programs and on social media, had been found to be in breach of the Australian Association of National Advertisers Environmental Claims Code. But the industry body fought the decision and is now free to continue its use of the campaign. Outgoing ACTU Secretary Sally McManus says her decision to resign allows the next generation to take over. McManus and ACTU President Michelle O'Neill have both announced they are stepping down. McManus says the time is right.
11: Well, I've been doing it for 9.5 years, which is a long time in this role. Like, it's the third longest out of any of the leaders, and the ones that lasted for longer were back last century.
9: The much-loved Aussie movie The Castle is heading to the stage. Its creators say they've rewritten it, but keeping the characters and the essential storyline. It will open next March at Her Majesty's Theatre in Melbourne. And Tasmanian cyclists Georgia Baker and Felicity Wilson-Haffenden have arrived in Glasgow ahead of their track cycling program getting underway at the Commonwealth Games on Thursday. Georgia Baker is expected to defend her points race title, also competing in the scratch and elimination races and the team pursuit. Felicity Wilson-Haffenden expecting to take part in the individual and team pursuits. The first women's endurance event on the program is the team pursuit, with qualification Thursday evening and the final Friday morning, our time.
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9: Turning to your sport now, and Andrew McQuilter has responded to the AFL Chiefs' suggestion that Harley Reid stop giving away so many free kicks. The Eagles coach has told Seven it's a work in progress.
12: We've been working with Harley all year about his free kicks that he's been giving away, and it's still a work in progress. It's something he's working on, but we're just really talking to the AFL about making sure that it's even on both sides of the ball.
9: And Riley Haywood's been called up as a development player for the Tasmania Jack Jumpers this season. Haywood's a familiar name for fans, having a role as an injury replacement player earlier this year when Majok Deng had a concussion. The 21-year-old from Penguins says he's dreamed of playing for the side since it was established, describing the opportunity to have a whole season with the side as unreal. I'm Olivia Hicks. That's the latest from the newsroom.
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0: Your weather for Launceston, overcast, rain up to 25 at Mills today, top of 13 degrees. Top of 13 again there for your Wednesday. Partly cloudy, some showers there. And into your Thursday, a partly cloudy day, some light winds and a top of 13 degrees. For the northeast today, overcast, rain up to 25 mils as well, top of 11 degrees. Top of 11 again there for your Wednesday, partly cloudy, some showers there. And into your Thursday, clearing up to a partly cloudy day and a top of 11 degrees. And for the east coast, a partly cloudy day today, rain up to 7 mils, a top of 15 degrees. Top of 13 for your Wednesday, partly cloudy, some showers there. And into your Thursday, a beautiful partly cloudy day and a top of 13 degrees. 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

0: 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Did you get it right? 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Now, don't forget about our spicy single. We do it every single morning from 6 a.m. with Nick and Marcus for breakfast. You've just got to vote for the song that you want to hear the most. It's out of two. It's thanks to Launceston Floorworld, more than just flooring. And speaking of spicy singles, it's kind of all we play around here. We got Dua Lipa. Bit of Posty. And Hole. It's on the way next. You're on Chilli.
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0: Boy, hey, it's RB with you, chilly for your workday, taking you through your Tuesday. Welcome to it, by the way. Now, Casey Barnes is coming home for his only Australian album launch party, and you could be there. An exclusive, intimate live performance celebrating the release of his brand new album at the Sports Garden Hotel. It's on Thursday, the 6th of August, from 6 p.m. through till 8:30 p.m. So if you would like to be a part of a special night featuring live music, stories behind the new album, and an unforgettable performance from one of Tasmania's biggest country music stars, make sure you are listening out to The Boys in Breakfast and also J Halves in the Arves for your opportunity to score some tickets. It is an exclusive one night only event, and you can only get your invites through us here at Chilli. So make sure you listen out for your cue. The call on the way. Samba. Like you, plus Hunters and Collectors. It's up next on Chilli.
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9: Good afternoon, I'm Olivia Higgs. Ben Carroll has become the new Premier of Victoria after a chaotic morning in State Parliament. Jacinta Allan resigned ahead of a party room meeting after opting not to recontest the leadership.
10: I'm delighted to announce that we have a new Premier of Victoria. Ben Carroll has been unanimously endorsed by the State Parliamentary Labor Party as our next Premier of Victoria.
9: That's Party Whip Juliana Addison speaking there. The Ad Standards Community Panel has overturned a ruling against Salmon Tasmania. The panel had previously determined an ad campaign depicting the underside of salmon pens at Nubina to be likely to mislead the target customer. But the industry body has successfully appealed the decision and is now able to continue broadcasting the relevant ads. Construction is underway on a new 12-bed federally funded hospice in Tasmania's north. The $20 million facility is being built within the Launceston General Hospital precinct and will offer 24-hour-a-day specialist care for those with life-limiting conditions, their families and carers. It's almost 20 years since the closure of Launceston's hospice, Philip Oakden House, in 2007. Health Minister Bridget Archer says the facility is scheduled to open next year.
1: I'm really pleased to be standing here today seeing construction get underway. I have no doubt that later next year we'll be welcoming the first patients to come and experience this new Northern Hospice.
9: Schools are being warned not to put photos of children on social media. It follows advice from the eSafety Commissioner that claims that a growing number of sexually explicit deep fakes are being generated from images stolen from school social media feeds. Cyber expert Susan McLean has told Nine that the advice should be taken seriously.
11: A school would be very foolish not to take the advice of the eSafety Commissioner. There are ways to post to make this fine. From the back, from a distance, blurred pictures, something that doesn't identify the person.
9: And US TV host Savannah Guthrie has pleaded with her mother's kidnappers, asking them to tell us where to look for her. The Aussie-born host making the plea nearly 6 months after Nancy's disappearance in February.
0: Waterfalls, bushwalks, dirt bike and mountain trails, a great country pub, and a beer-drinking pig named Priscilla. It's got to be the pub in the paddock in Pyngana. Chilli, your sport now.
9: Turning to your sport now, and a call is looming on Cats skipper Patrick Dangerfield for Thursday night's clash against Collingwood. Danger is currently battling a hip issue, but Geelong coach Chris Scott is refusing to make a call just yet.
12: I wouldn't like to speculate either way. It's sort of, both options are on the table now. What I would say is, if we were clear that he wasn't going to play, I'd tell you now.
9: And the Tasmania Jack Jumpers are saying goodbye to two of their development players this season. Brodie Nunn's farewelling the side after a total of 13 games in 2 years, while Archie Woodhill and the club have mutually agreed to part ways halfway through his contract. Meantime, Penguins' Riley Haywood's been announced as a DP for the team this season, having previously suited up last season as an injury replacement player. I'm Olivia Hicks. That's the latest from the newsroom.
0: Scamander Beach Resort is centrally located on the beautiful east coast of Tasmania, where the beaches are pristine, the air is clean, and the views are breathtaking. Scamander Beach Resort, the place to be on the east coast. Chilli's three-day forecast.
13: It's currently sitting on 10 degrees right now in Launceston. A very wet day today with rain across the day. Clearing up for tomorrow, though, with a foggy start, then sunny, reaching 13. On Thursday, increasing sunshine expected. Scottsdale today, rain and 11. A possible shower tomorrow, mostly sunny on Thursday. St Helens today, wind and rain, reaching 15, mostly sunny tomorrow. And for Thursday, mostly cloudy with a top of 13.
0: Can you feel that? That's the sound of Jay Harbs in the Arbs heating up your afternoon on Chilli, the home of the hottest hits. You know what I want. 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

0: afternoon. You are on Chilli, home of the hottest hits. You got Jay Harms hanging out with you across your Tuesday afternoon, and we have got plenty happening across the show this afternoon. Of course, your chance to head along to our exclusive album launch party to get along and check out Casey Barnes' album live before anyone else. Plus, I've got musician Zach Weeks in studio today. He's released a brand new song. Plus, he's got his own concert on this weekend. We'll chat more across the show, the Savo, about that one. But first, it's Jay Beebs. Peaches, it's heading your way next on Chilli.
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2: Good morning, I'm Ebony Ablett. The smelter could have been profitable if Sanjeev Gupta hadn't stripped out more than $190 million. An investigation's underway into the cause of a caravan fire on the Midland Highway.
1: Delivering the local stories from the local voices that just simply can't get anywhere else.
2: The Launceston Council is investigating what it believes to be illegal election signage. Soon, a trip to Grilled may not mean a drive down the highway, but a duck into Launceston.
1: Chilli, part of the community across Launceston and the northeast, and leaders in local.
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afternoon. You are on Chilli, home of the hottest hits. Jay Harbs hanging out with you across your Tuesday afternoon. It is all thanks to Dynamic Finance Brokers Tasmania. Smarter finance done right. Hope you guys are keeping out of the rain today. It's looking like it's going to clear up from tomorrow. Tay Swift on the way. And if you've just recently watched that brand new Toy Story 5 movie, this one on the soundtrack, as the credits roll at the end, I knew Taylor Swift playing next. 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

0: Good afternoon. You are on Chilli, home of the hottest hits, J-Hubs, across your Tuesday afternoon with the latest in news on the way on the other side. Ella Langley. She's choosing Texas. That's on the way. As well as a bit of a Pearl Jam classic, Daughter, on the way. And James Hype. Getting you hyped up for your Tuesday arvo with Ferrari. It's all to come next after news on Chilli.
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1: Good afternoon, I'm Olivia Hicks. Ben Carroll has been sworn in as Victoria's 50th Premier. It comes after Jacinta Allan stood down ahead of a caucus meeting where she was set to face a leadership challenge this morning. The new Premier says he is humbled and honoured by the result.
2: This was not an easy decision, but the stakes at this election are too high. Polling says Victoria is on track for Australia's first Liberal One Nation government.
1: Hobart's Lord Mayor Anna Reynolds says the decision to debate a controversial council agenda item behind closed doors last night was due to legal advice. The motion called for the Director of Local Government to investigate Deputy Lord Mayor Zelinda Sherlock after she admitted to and apologised for taking home snacks and drinks from the workplace on multiple occasions. Lord Mayor Anna Reynolds says councillors are unable to speak about the motion due to it being debated in a closed session, which was done due to legal advice.
3: The CEO makes a determination and advice, a consultation with myself about whether a matter should go into closed, and that was based on legal advice, independent legal advice that the CEO sought, that he felt it should go into the closed agenda.
1: Salmon Tasmania has successfully appealed a ruling that had determined one of its ad campaigns to be in breach of advertising standards. The commercials, which were broadcast at local cinemas, on online streaming programs and on social media, had been found to be in breach of the Australian Association of National Advertisers Environmental Claims Code. But the industry body fought the decision and is now free to continue its use of the campaign. Building is underway on a new 12-bed federally funded hospice in Tasmania's north. The $20 million facility is being built within the Launceston General Hospital precinct and will offer 24-hour-a-day specialist care for those with life-limiting conditions, their families and carers. It's scheduled to open next year. And Robert Irwin has opened up on life in the spotlight, admitting the bigger his platform is, the harder it is to keep people focused on his conservation work. The Wildlife Warrior tells the Humankind podcast he hopes the bigger his platform gets, the more people he can reach with his message.
4: My goal is trying to take any interest in me and then try and create that arc back to my message.
0: Get the jump on your next project with the mighty helpful team at Mitre 10, and check Mitre 10 socials for the latest offers and updates. 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Mitre 10, Chilly, your sport now.
1: Turning to your sport now, and Chris Scott admits he's not sure yet if Patrick Dangerfield will run out on Thursday night against the Pies. The Cats skipper is currently dealing with a hip issue that saw him finish last week's win against Melbourne on the bench. The Geelong coach says they will have more clarity soon.
5: It's more nuanced and hopefully more sophisticated from our perspective than just looking at the fixture and saying he's played X number of games, so therefore he should miss here. And so we've always taken that approach and we'll continue to. What that means for Thursday is a bit hard to predict, but.
1: And Australia has moved even further ahead on the top of the medal tally at the Comm Games after another dominant night in Glasgow. Our athletes bagged another 9 gold medals, with 7 of those coming in the pool. I'm Olivia Hicks. That's the latest from the newsroom.
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6: Rain across Launceston today. It's reaching 13. As the high, fog to start the day tomorrow, then sunny, reaching 13, increasing sunshine for Thursday. Scottsdale today, rain and 11, a possible shower tomorrow, Thursday, reaching 11 degrees. For St Helens today, wind and rain there, mostly sunny for tomorrow and for Thursday, bit of cloud about, reaching 13.
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0: Benson Boone, the time of my life here on Chilli, your home of the hottest hits. All thanks to Dynamic Finance Brokers Tasmania. It's smarter finance done right. More music to come on the way as well, including this one. Miles Smith, Stay If You Want to Dance. Heading your way inside the next five.
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13: 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That's the sound of Jay Harbs in the Arbs heating up your afternoon on Chili, the home of the hottest hits. You know what I want. 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

0: home of Nick and Marcus on Chilli Brekkie. And if you missed it this morning, the guys, they were doing a couple of impressions.
1: I want to hear Nicholas Cage, but I want him to do an impression of you as well.
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2: Deeper Manly, but this is the other Nick.
4: Yes, hello, I'm Nicholas Cage.
2: So that's Nicholas Cage. Can you do Nicholas Cage?
3: 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All right. I'll try.
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6: So, yeah, if Marcus could do an impression of me...
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0: 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Brand new music on the way. It's Katy Perry. Watch it burn inside your next 5.
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3: Okay, question to you, Nick.
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2: Lolly aisle, I'd check first just to make sure because I feel like there's a lot of hidden treats in there.
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2: With an armful of Mars bars, I've now forgotten what I was originally there for.
7: It's Nick and Marcus for breakfast on Chilli. 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

0: 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Jay Harbs across your Tuesday afternoon. We've got the latest in news, sport and weather heading your way next. Then joining me in studio is local musician Zach Weeks. He's released a brand new track today and he is kicking off his very first Tassie tour this weekend right here in Launceston. I'll have all the details for you on the way next.
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13: Good afternoon, I'm Olivia Higgs. Tasmania's Aboriginal Affairs Minister has welcomed the Hobart City Council's decision to provide in-principle support for the handback for a parcel of land to the Aboriginal Land Council of Tasmania. If it gets approved, almost 5 hectares of land off Domain Road will be used for an Aboriginal-owned and operated cultural centre. Bridget Archer says she has previously met with both stakeholders about the proposal.
14: Importantly, there will be a process and a period of consultation if this project is to be progressed, and also that the public will remain able to access that land at the domain as well for public use.
13: The federal government is looking to further secure Australia's fuel security, looking into plans for another refinery in WA's Pilbara. The PM has confirmed a pre-feasibility study into a new facility in Karratha as part of a joint commitment between state and federal governments. Anthony Albanese says it's the logical next step.
15: building an oil refinery on the West Coast would obviously build our resilience as a nation, as well as particularly benefit Western Australia.
13: We're being warned of more interest rate rises, according to the Reserve Bank boss. Michelle Bullock says uncertainty around the war in the Middle East and existing inflationary pressures are contributing to a potential rate hike.
16: Domestic demand has eased broadly as expected and labour market conditions have softened somewhat. But with continued weak productivity growth, the economy simply can't grow strongly without putting pressure on inflation.
13: Construction is underway on a new 12-bed federally funded hospice in Tasmania's north. The $20 million facility is being built within the Launceston General Hospital area and will offer 24-hour-a-day specialist care for those with life-limiting conditions. It's almost 20 years since the closure of Launceston's hospice, Philip Oakden House, in 2007. Health Minister Bridget Archer says the facility is scheduled to open next year. And police are at the scene of a two-vehicle crash on the East Derwent Highway at Old Beach in the state's south. Motorists are asked to slow down, drive with caution and anticipate delays until the scene is cleared. At this stage, no serious injuries have been reported.
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13: Turning to your sport now, and Collingwood's Braden Maynard could be out for the rest of the home and away season, with the vice-captain undergoing surgery today. It's a further blow for the Pies, who could also be missing Jordan Dugowie for Thursday night's clash against Geelong due to illness. Lions young gun Ty Gallop will front the tribunal tonight over his off-the-ball shove. He's tipped to be out for at least 2 weeks if found guilty. And the Aussie domination continues at the Comm Games. Our athletes claimed another 9 gold medals overnight in Glasgow, well ahead on top of the medal table with 26 gold. I'm Olivia Hicks. That's the latest now from the newsroom.
1: Scamander Beach Resort is centrally located on the beautiful east coast of Tasmania, where the beaches are pristine, the air is clean, and the views are breathtaking. Scamander Beach Resort, the place to be on the east coast. Chilli's three-day forecast.
0: Currently sitting on 10 degrees right now in Launceston. Rain today. For tomorrow, clearing up for a sunny day, top of 13, increasing sunshine for Thursday. Scottsdale today, rain and 11, a possible shower tomorrow, mostly sunny on Thursday. St Helens today, wind and rain, reaching 15, mostly sunny tomorrow, and for Thursday, mostly cloudy with a top of 13.
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0: literally is your home of the hottest hits. You got J-Harbs hanging out with you, and it's not just any day today because I've got Zach Weeks in studio with me.
1: Not
0: how are you
1: hot.
0: Going?
1: Good, how are you?
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1: I've not been in the studio with you before.
0: It's been a hot minute. Well, a very exciting day for you today because you have just released a brand new song. Talk us through one.
1: Long Neck Long Gone.

That's the sound of Jay Harbs in the Arbs heating up your afternoon on Chilli, the home of the hottest hits. You know what I want. Dynamic Finance Brokers Tasmania. 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

0: here on Chilli Home with the hottest hits. Jay Hubs across your Tuesday afternoon. But Fridays are where it's at here at Chilli because we are giving you $100 to spend every Friday at Bolter's Pizzeria. 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Why not? 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Sunset's next.
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0: Good afternoon. You are on Chilli, home of the hottest hits. We're just about to check in for the latest in news, sport and weather on the way. On the other side, Taylor Swift. She's heading your way with Elizabeth Taylor. Feel that? Feel the thunder. Imagine Dragons. And some brand new music from Stella Lefty. Coming to Australia this October. If you want to check her out live, it's Boston. Next here on Chilli.
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12: Good afternoon, I'm Olivia Hicks. The federal government is not ruling out extending the fuel excise discount beyond this weekend. There are concerns the renewed fighting in the Middle East will see petrol prices here soar above $2 a litre again next week. Resources Minister Madeleine King has told the ABC no decision has been made on the excise.
13: We've done so much around fuel security that makes sure there is fuel available for consumers. But as to the excise, the Treasurer and the Prime Minister and the ARC team will consider that over the course of the week.
12: The average price for unleaded 91 in Tasmania is around $1.96 a litre. Australia could get a third oil refinery in Western Australia in a bid to make the country more energy self-sufficient. The Prime Minister and WA Premier have committed $4 million to a pre-feasibility study for a new Pilbara facility. It adds to the existing refineries in Geelong and Brisbane. Hobart's Lord Mayor Anna Reynolds says the decision to debate a controversial council agenda item behind closed doors last night was due to legal advice. The motion called for the Director of Local Government to investigate Deputy Lord Mayor Zelinda Sherlock after she admitted to and apologised for taking home snacks and drinks from the workplace on multiple occasions. Lord Mayor Anna Reynolds says councillors are unable to speak about the motion due to it being debated in a closed session, which was done due to legal advice.
2: The CEO makes a determination and advice in consultation with myself about whether a matter should go into closed, and that was based on legal advice, independent legal advice that the CEO sought, that he felt it should go into the closed agenda.
12: A stark warning from the Reserve Bank on interest rates. Governor Michelle Bullock says another hike could be on the way as prices increase, but incomes aren't catching up.
14: In Australia, these shocks have occurred against a backdrop of persistently weak productivity growth, which has weighed on real incomes and wages for many years. And reversing that is central to improving Australia's living standards over the longer term.
12: It comes one day before the release of the quarterly consumer price index data, which could see our inflation problem worsen. And the much-loved Aussie movie, The Castle, is heading to the stage. Its creators say they've rewritten it, but keeping the characters and the essential storyline. It will open next March at Her Majesty's Theatre in Melbourne.
1: Waterfalls, bushwalks, dirt bike and mountain trails, a great country pub, and a beer-drinking pig named Priscilla. It's got to be the pub in the paddock in Pyngana. Chilli, your sport now.
12: Turning to your sport now, and Braden Maynard could be missing for the rest of the home and away season in a blow for Collingwood's finals chances. The Pies vice-captain is having surgery on his knee and hammy, a procedure coach Craig McRae admits is tricky.
15: He'll miss 3 to 4 weeks. It's quite a unique one. The medical staff haven't seen too many of these things.
12: And the final four contenders for the Bombers head coaching role will speak with Socceroos legend Kevin Muscat in the next phase of the selection process. The AFL's website reports Mark McVay, Jamie Graham, Murray Davis and James Hurd will speak to experts about leadership styles and coaching. Current caretaker Dean Solomon is tipped to make a call on whether he joins the race in the coming days. I'm Olivia Hicks. That's the latest now from the newsroom.
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0: It's getting to a low of 1 degree overnight in Lonnie tonight. For tomorrow morning, a foggy start, then sunny, reaching 13 as the high. For Scottsdale tomorrow, a possible shower, reaching 11 degrees. St Helens tonight, dropping to 4, with a possible shower expected tomorrow.
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here on Chilly, home of the hottest hits. J-Harb's hanging out with you guys across your Tuesday afternoon. And I don't know if you guys heard, but Casey Barnes is coming to town. We are so excited because we have got an exclusive Chilly FM event only. So you've got to actually win tickets to be able to head along to this one. It's his Australian album launch party right here in Launceston. I got a double pass up for grabs. It's happening next Thursday, the 6th of August. If you're free, would love to have you there. But we want to make sure we have only got his biggest and best fans joining us there for that exclusive album launch party. So we've been doing a bit of Casey Barnes trivia this week. And today's question for you is, it's a true or false one, is Casey Barnes Tasmanian? True or false? Going to need to hear the answer. 6331 5901 for your chance to head along to see Casey Barnes live for his exclusive album launch party.

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1: Yes.
0: It's Jay Harbs in the Arbs on Chilli. Dynamic Finance Brokers Tasmania. Smarter finance done right. On a train.

0: The hottest hits. Put the cue to call out there with your chance to head along and see Casey Barnes live, his exclusive album launch party. Let's head to the phones. Hello, you're on Chilli. Who have I got there?
1: Tina.
0: Tina, how are you going?
1: Good, thank you.
0: That is good. Now tell me, are you a bit of a Casey Barnes fan?
1: My word, I am. I go to the Groundwater on the Gold Coast all the time for Casey Barnes.
0: Have you been to Groundwater? I've always wanted to go to that. Is it a good vibe?
1: My word, I racked up 10 years last October.
0: Oh my gosh. You going to go again this year?
1: Yes.
0: Oh,
1: I book
0: nice.
1: In every year.
0: I love that. Casey Barnes would definitely be hitting up the Groundwater for sure. He's going to be hitting up Launceston next week, though, and we'd love to have you there, Tina, if you could let us know if Casey Barnes, true or false, is Tasmanian.
1: He's definitely Tasmanian.
0: I reckon that's correct. Woohoo! Oh, congratulations, Tina. We cannot wait to have you there at the exclusive album launch party. Who are you going to bring along with you?
1: I'm going to bring my friend Kelly, who he actually played at her wedding I'm giving away secrets now, about 30-odd years ago.
0: Oh, my gosh, are you serious? Wow. Do you reckon he'd remember the moment?
1: Yes,
0: surely.
1: Yes, because we caught up with him when he's been down and played at Messina, and we went and said hi and revisited that moment. So,
0: oh, wow, yeah. That is so special. I'm so glad you guys are heading along. I can't wait to see you guys there.
1: All right, lovely.
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2: Tonight. Chilly.

feel that? That's the sound of Jay Harbs in the Arbs heating up your afternoon on Chilli, the home of the hottest hits. You know what I want. 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

0: Lucas on Chili Brekkie. Make sure to listen out to the guys. It is with your chance to play the spicy single. They got two tracks. They're going head-to-head each week morning on Chili Brekkie. It's up to you to vote to decide which track you want to hear. At the end of the show, it's all thanks to Launceston and Floor World. More than just flooring. Olivia Dean. She's heading your way next with Man I Need. It's here on Chili.
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3: 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You probably have a deviated septum.
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2: Yeah.
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3: And a pack full of ninjas.
1: It's Nick and Marcus for breakfast on Chili. 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

0: Good afternoon. You're on Chilli Home of the Hottest Hits. J-Harbs across your Tuesday afternoon. And on the way next, we've got Will and Woody, where they are still locking in some gigs for their national DJ tour. For Will,
1: we continue to build towards DJ Will's first ever national DJ tour. It all kicks off Monday, where you DJ in under 14 soccer training. Will?
2: Yep.
1: Come on, a little bit of excitement.
2: No, you come on, mate.
1: I am coming on because I have got you a gig which requires a flight somewhere incredibly special. It is a huge gig, but to get there, you have to cancel your pre-existing...
2: An actual gig that I'm actually getting paid
1: sauna.
2: For. I'm actually getting paid for that.
1: I can't believe you're public
2: here. Saunas are all the rage at the moment. You're not in touch with the underground.
1: When is the last time David Guetta DJed at a sauna?
2: Never had the privilege. Two above ground.
1: Oh, please. Two
2: mainstream.
1: They would beg for him.
2: No, they wouldn't.
1: DJ at their
2: no,
1: sauna.
2: They wouldn't. Too much. Too intense. He hasn't got that gear.
1: Put your knife down.
2: You put your knife down.
1: I'm calling the sauna on the show this afternoon to extract my talent. See you soon.
0: That's Will and Woody on the way next. I'll catch you guys tomorrow from 1. See you then. Hooroo.
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16: Good afternoon, I'm Olivia Hicks. Labor has condemned the state government for loaning ore to Liberty Bell Bay after a recent report from administrators deemed the smelter had been insolvent since before the loan was made. The government provided the $20 million loan to then-owners GFG Alliance in August last year to purchase the shipments of manganese ore to restart the smelter after it had entered care and maintenance. The smelter never restarted and closed last week. Labor MP Janie Finlay has questioned why the decision was made to invest in the ore given the company's finances.
17: We know that the government had a report that outlined all of the concerns with Liberty Bell Bay in June 2025. Despite that, they continued to put taxpayers' funds at risk.
16: Resources Minister Felix Ellis says the government chose to loan the money for the ore to the owners as it would have resale value. Tasmania's Aboriginal Affairs Minister has welcomed the Hobart City Council's decision to provide in-principle support for the handback for a parcel of land to the Aboriginal Land Council of Tasmania. If it gets approved, almost 5 hectares of land off Domain Road will be used for an Aboriginal-owned and operated cultural centre. Bridget Archer says she has previously met with both stakeholders about the proposal.
18: Importantly, there will be a process and a period of consultation if this project is to be progressed, and also that the public will remain able to access that land at the domain as well for public use.
16: The Reserve Bank Governor has issued a stern warning which could bring more mortgage pain for Tassie homeowners. Michelle Bullock admitting the ongoing war in the Middle East and current inflationary pressures are all contributing to the potential interest rate rise. She says we should keep our expectations anchored.
19: With inflation and capacity pressures already elevated, recent shocks have added further to the inflation impulse. That's why we tightened monetary policy earlier this year and why we remain focused on returning inflation sustainably to target.
16: Schools are being warned not to put photos of children on social media. It follows advice from the eSafety Commissioner that claims that a growing number of sexually explicit deepfakes are being generated from images stolen from school social media feeds. And in the US, Johnson & Johnson has agreed to pay out more than $5.5 billion to settle cancer claims linked to its talcum powder. It covers about 76,000 claims. The company insists the claims are baseless, saying it's settling the claims just to get closure.
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16: Turning to your sport now, and Suns forward Joel Jeffrey insists there's no bad blood between Christian Petrarca and Leo Lombard. It comes after the pair was involved in a heated on-field blow-up during the Suns' loss to the Blues over the weekend. Jeffrey says they settled it straight after the game.
20: For an older player to give Leo feedback, I'm sure, you know, you'll learn from it. They'll both learn from each other moving forward and, you know, at the, you know, in the outcome. If you get to each other after the game, just, yeah, makes it a lot better and not dwelling on it too much.
16: And day four of the Commonwealth Games gets underway tonight. The men and women's 100-metre sprint semis and finals headline the track action with eyes on Australia's Lachie Kennedy and Tori Lewis, while Kyle Chalmers chases gold in the men's 100-metre freestyle final. I'm Olivia Hicks. That's the latest from the newsroom.
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2: It's getting to a low of 1 overnight in Lonnie tonight. For tomorrow, a foggy start, then sunny, reaching 13. Scottsdale tomorrow, a possible shower with a top of 11. St Helens tonight, dropping to 4 degrees with a possible shower tomorrow.

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0: Is that like a theme song from one of your sister's TV shows? She was the princess of the animal world.
1: I'm gonna give that to you. That is Bindi the Jungle Girl, right? Yay! Well done. Well done.
0: Yeah.
1: Fun fact: I'm at the end of this track, and I'm like,
0: oh, so, nice.
1: Wait. It's coming. Ready.
0: And there you
1: that's
0: are.
1: St. Bindi at the end.
0: And that's when we knew you were going to be a star, mate. I reckon
1: right you
0: had it right there. Mate, good luck for the Logies. Hopefully you don't get your face attacked by a crocodile when you're doing that just before flying in for the Logies. Before I let you go, though, really quick, I did hear as well that you're obsessed with carrots.
1: Love carrots. Love a carrot.
0: Okay, mate, we can bond on this. I love carrots. Like, it is my favourite food in the world. I had a problem, though. I started turning orange.
1: Oh, that'll get you.
0: Did you?
1: Yeah.
0: Did you ever face that? Did you ever turn a bit orange?
1: No, cannot say I have.
0: Okay.
1: I wish I could relate to you there, mate.
0: Okay.
1: But no. But we do have good eyesight. How good's that?
0: Unbelievable, mate. Unbelievable.
1: See in the dark.
0: Bloody
1: How
0: oath.
1: Good's a carrot?
0: Mate, don't talk to me about carrots. I love carrots. Both my daughters are turning orange as well because I just keep feeding them carrots. This was a weird area to end on.
1: Mate, I'm going
0: to
1: let you go and address that.
0: Fair enough. You can catch Robert hosting the 66th TV Week Logie Awards on Sunday, 16th of August, live and exclusive on 7 and 7 Plus. Robert, always a treat, mate. Breath of fresh air. See you later and good luck with everything.
1: You too, mate. Cheers, eh? See you later.
0: Bye, mate. Beautiful man.
2: It's rare that the interviewer gets wrapped up by the guest.
0: But happens to me all the time.
2: That's
0: is
2: what
0: that
2: happened.
0: Rare, is it?
2: When
0: I can't remember
2: you
0: a chat
2: so
0: that I've had.
2: You started talking about turning your kids orange because you're feeding them carrots, and then he goes, right, well, I'm going to let you go.
0: Yeah. At that point, I could see his agent in the background is coming closer, trying to like, get him.
2: I believe he said, I'm going to let you go.
0: Get him out of the chat.
2: That was wild.
0: Yeah.
2: Oh, very good, though.
0: Yeah, I'm on fire with
2: you. You're on fire with the interviews at the moment.
0: Yeah.
2: You are going viral for all the wrong reasons, Woods, after the Tom Holland and Zendaya interview that we did. The biggest names in the world. The worst interview we've ever done. If you haven't seen it, Will and Woody on the socials. I'll play it for you right up next, and we're going to go through the comments. I'm very excited about this. You're getting trolled. It's Will and Woody.
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1: It's Will and Woody.
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0: Chili.

0: It's Will and Woody. I hope you're having a brilliant drive home. Woods, going viral for all the wrong reasons. Some people would say no such thing as bad press. I would say when you get the biggest interview in the world and you cock it up as badly as we did, and people are making mock videos and jiffies and memes of you, then yes, I'd say that's bad press at this stage. That's right. If you haven't seen it, Will and Woody on the socials, you can check it out for yourselves. You and I don't have social media, so, you know, we rock up to work.
1: I've got it. I very rarely go on it. So it was my wife.
0: You may as well not have it.
1: It was my, well, you know, every now and then I'll get a post up.
0: Okay. So,
1: but I'm not very good at it.
0: Basically, because the interview was so bad, we were only allowed to use limited audio from the interview. You and I got a bit silly. And there was only one question, basically, that we could put on social media, which is a question that you asked.
1: My icebreaker, Will.
0: Your icebreaker. This is, if you haven't heard it, this is the question that is the video that's going viral online. Have a look.
2: Tom, I know you look very good in the Spider-Man suit, but I have heard a little rumour that you continue to wear the suit even when it's not required. Even when you go into the shops to get coffee, the suit is on. Is that true?
3: No.
1: It's really hard to hear. And again, you've got to see it, because what you're not seeing there, obviously, is all of their faces. Just totally rattled about the question. Now, my wife said to me this morning, oh, geez, you are getting some hate online. And I was like, what was that? And, you know, she did that thing where she was like, oh, I thought you'd seen it. I hadn't seen it. And then I messaged the team and was like, am I getting a bit of hate on air on the social media video? And then you guys were like, don't look at it. You should read them out on air.
3: Yeah, we said save it for the break.
1: And that's great.
0: Cool producing.
1: Great producing. So here we are. So this is going to be a little bit like celebrities reading out mean tweets.
4: Everybody hurts. Sometimes.
1: So, I mean, when you really break it down, it's like this is, we've gone viral. This is the most popular video we've almost ever done for me doing my job incredibly poorly. Really.
0: Can I just, I want to be in your defense here a little bit. You said, the bit was you said to Tom Holland, hey, mate, there's a rumour going around that you wore the Spider-Man suit every day. And that was meant to be a bit of banter in terms of, like, you were trying to say to him, you think you look so good in the Spider-Man suit that you're wearing it a lot. Is that the bit?
1: The intention was, I'm going to break the ice. I'm going to get Jacob and Zendaya teasing Tom.
0: Right. But so they just didn't get that it was banter. So it just looked like you were poking fun of him.
1: Yep.
0: That's the first question we ask.
1: Yep.
0: And that's why I think it's going viral, because people love Tom Holland.
1: Oh, yeah, and I love Tom Holland.
0: Wow, it doesn't sound like it.
1: I love him. I know, I do, mate.
0: You got to swipe at him, mate.
1: I do.
0: First question.
1: Got a cardboard cutout of Spider-Man in my room. Okay, here are some comments that are coming through, though, for me. I fear Woody made up this rumour. Okay. This was a hard watch, Woody.
0: Oh.
1: That got 1,900 likes. This was a hard watch, Woody.
0: Wow. Dealing with big numbers, aren't we?
1: Shin Chinig wrote, Woody, it's done, bro. And then just a dying rose emoji.
0: Cool emoji. How do you find that one?
1: Don't know. Mitchell Williams wrote, what joke is being attempted here exactly?
0: That got
1: 1,200 likes. Betty, Australian media is so embarrassing. Cry face. Cecile.
0: 4,000 likes on that one.
1: Cecile Strong.
0: Jesus.
1: Cecile Strong. And the joke is where exactly? 6,900 likes on that. Sarah Van GP. So this is a doctor. That's wild. I just got secondhand embarrassment. Holy hell. 2,800 likes on that. Can you explain what the joke is supposed to be? Question mark. I'm so confused. 1,700 likes. Well, that was just embarrassing. 1,200 likes. What was the joke supposed to be? There's a lot of that coming through, isn't there? A lot of that coming through. 1,600 likes on that one. Is the joke in the room yet? Question mark.
0: So maybe on behalf of everyone, because I assume we're filming this, what is the joke?
1: Well, Sexy D, our digital producer, said that I need to do a follow-up video explaining what was the intention. So I'm not going to do that now.
0: Can you do that now, Doris? On air?
5: No. Socials only. Go to the socials.
0: Oh, wow. There you go.
1: There's more comments, mate. Paycheck just went down. ... Horrible. It's not what you want to hear in a contract year. Is this meant to be funny? Question mark. Aussie humour can be so cringe, it's embarrassing.
5: I got one for you.
1: What?
5: I got one for you.
1: Oh, yeah, hit me.
5: Josh says, I think we should cancel them.
0: Jesus.
1: And just at, like, so these are horrific comments, obviously.
0: Yeah.
1: And to just go through the stats of how many people have seen this as well. So on TikTok, it's got 818,000 views, 51,000 likes, 138 comments. Instagram, 1.1 million views.
0: Crazy.
1: Over a million people have seen that and crazy. Had that thought. 17,000 likes, 70 comments, 95 reposts. So not only, like, so it's like people see it, think I'm the worst interviewer in the world.
0: Yeah.
1: That happens.
0: Yeah.
1: And then it's so bad. Like, you know, it needs to be so bad for you to then share it to your mates.
0: And yes. Go, yes, check out this idiot.
1: You think you're having a bad day?
0: Yes. This guy just embarrassed himself.
1: Have a look at this dropkick.
0: In front of Tom Holland and Zendaya. Yeah.
1: It will. Viral's viral, baby.
0: Viral's viral. Hey, worth mentioning as well, top comment on Instagram is actually from junior producer Annalise. Little swipe of hers from Hot Girl Summer.
1: Did say that. I'll have words with her. I'll have a couple of words with her when she's back, that's for sure.
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7: Good evening, I'm Olivia Higgs. Resources Minister Felix Ellis says the government chose to loan the money for ore to the Liberty Bell Bay owners as it would have resale value should the smelter not resume operations. Labor has questioned why the state government loaned the money when a report from administrators in 2025 deemed the smelter already insolvent. He says the government used the findings to inform their legally backed decision-making at the time, and he expects to see the money returned.
18: The reason why we structured up the loan in the specific way that we did was so that we could protect the taxpayer in the event that an administration has occurred. That's why we provided a loan for a hard tradable commodity in the manganese ore that could be then sold on the open market.
7: The federal government has left the door ajar to continuing the fuel excise discount. It's supposed to end on Sunday amid concerns petrol will top $2 a litre again by next week. But Resources Minister Madeleine King has told the ABC nothing's been ruled out yet.
19: The government is very much aware of the pressure the increase in fuel prices does put on Australian families, and we have taken action in the past and will continue to monitor how these prices do affect people.
7: The average price for unleaded 91-inch Tasmania at the moment is around $1.97 a litre. A stark warning from the Reserve Bank on interest rates. Governor Michelle Bullock says another hike could be on the way as prices increase, but incomes aren't catching up.
20: In Australia, these shocks have occurred against a backdrop of persistently weak productivity growth, which has weighed on real incomes and wages for many years. And reversing that is central to improving Australia's living standards over the longer term.
7: Building works are underway on a new 12-bed federally funded hospice in Tasmania's north. The $20 million facility is being built within the Launceston General Hospital precinct and will offer 24-hour-a-day specialist care for those with life-limiting conditions. It's scheduled to open next year. And Robert Irwin has opened up on life in the spotlight, admitting the bigger his platform is, the harder it is to keep people focused on his conservation work. The Wildlife Warrior tells the Humankind podcast he hopes the bigger his platform gets, the more people he can reach with his message.
21: My goal is trying to take any interest in me and then try and create that arc back to my message.
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7: Turning to your sport now, and Brayden Maynard is expected to be back just in time for finals, with the Collingwood vice captain having surgery on his knee and hamstring. He's been cleared of any structural damage, but will be missing from the side for at least 3 to 4 weeks. Pies coach Craig McRae says they're being cautious.
22: Yeah, and then there's a hope that it heals, that the injury heals. If it doesn't, then 3-4 weeks later, here we are probably having a minor procedure, and then it becomes 7-8 weeks type stuff.
7: And at the Comm Games in Glasgow, another night on the track with the men's and women's 100-metre semis and final. Both Lockie Kennedy and Tori Lewis will feature for the Aussies. Nicola McDermott and Eleanor Patterson will be fighting it out in the long jump. I'm Olivia Higgs. That's the latest now from the newsroom.
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1: What's... You want to have another crack? Thank you. Let's put the swords down.

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1: It's getting to a low of 1 overnight in Lonnie tonight. For tomorrow, a foggy start, then sunny, reaching 13. Scottsdale tomorrow, a possible shower with a top of 11. St Helens tonight, dropping to 4 degrees with a possible shower tomorrow.

0: Is it, okay, no, I can't say anymore. 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
0: It's huge. 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
0: No, how dare you?
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0: It's Will and Woody. Hope you're having a wonderful drive home. Woods, I've been away in Europe for the last couple of weeks, and our EP, Joe, has been staying in my house.
1: Is there an exchange of money there?
0: No.
1: No, again? Wow.
0: Well, similar to when you had producer Annalise babysitting your kids.
1: I paid her.
0: No, you didn't.
1: I paid her, and
0: you
1: she bought her.
0: You bought her dinner.
1: No. And then I snuck cash into her bag. But so, then she also put her head through my front door. So to be fair, she's come out right on top there.
0: Yeah, that's another story for another day. Anyway, you come back home, and look, can I just say, Joe, like the house was immaculate, very clean. But
1: her house has been infested with mold since she wasn't there. So, yeah, it'd be nice if you paid for that, actually, given that she was away from
0: your housemates would have hated that.
2: That'd be good.
0: I'll think about it. But there's obviously, when someone has been in your house, no matter how well they've cleaned it, you have a little bit of, like, that Goldilocks thing where you're like, someone's been sleeping in my bed.
3: Yes.
0: You know, you just get a little bit of a sense of that.
1: Anyway, does she sleep in your bed? Do you sleep in his bed?
0: Of course she does.
2: Well, yeah, the only other option is Max's bed.
1: Sure. No, there's the studio at the back. There's a studio at the back.
2: Been one night out there and I didn't like it.
0: Okay. I love it out there. Anyway.
1: That did sound weird. Why does that sound so weird? Yeah,
0: it's just separate from, it's just quiet.
1: Yeah, no, I as a parent, I got it.
0: Yeah.
1: But like, I think for everyone else, it sounds a bit
0: weird.
1: Yeah.
0: Yeah, it's not like a dungeon or anything. It's just a quiet room. Anyway.
1: What did you find? Because I'm so curious.
0: Okay. So the only real things that gave me a hint that somebody under the age of 30 had been staying in my house and potentially had a revolving door of friends come through the house over that time was the ashtray, which hasn't been used in at least 10 years in 7 miles. We're like, we just have it there just in case someone comes over and they want to smoke.
2: I was worried it was a candle holder and I was supposed to empty it, but I forgot.
0: No. Candle holders were good. The ashtray, though, chock-a-block. Like, it's like how our house ashtrays used to be, where you just can't fit them in anymore. It's crazy.
2: Not me, my friends.
0: Not you, obviously.
1: Of course.
0: So that was funny.
1: Filthy habit.
0: But
1: filthy
0: then,
2: terrible.
0: But then I haven't looked at a share house fridge in a long time.
1: Oh, yeah. What'd you have?
0: And it's just so different to our fridge. And it was just, but also like a share house young woman fridge.
1: Oxy shreds?
0: Shreds. Full with what a share house young woman's fridge is just filled with oxymorons. So just, it just doesn't make any sense. So there's basically, it's health and binge.
1: Oh,
0: so,
1: yeah, no middle ground.
0: So there's absolutely no middle ground. So you've got like free range eggs, obviously, boiling them in the morning, you know, high calorie, not a lot, you know, just like
1: high protein early. Yeah, you know. Bloody oath.
0: So there's that, there's the health, and then just a canister of whipped cream.
1: Just a whole canister of
0: whipped cream.
1: What were you using the whipped cream?
2: I bought some strawberries for pancakes and some whipped cream on top.
1: Yum.
0: There's also a Japanese barbecue sauce.
2: It's mingle seasoning. It's incredibly low-cal. And delicious.
0: Half a tin of pesto.
2: I'll go on to on top of my steak.
0: On your steak?
1: Oh, steak?
4: On your steak?
0: Pesto on your steak?
4: What?
2: It's good. You should try it.
0: Half a tin of pesto.
2: It's not a blue cheese sauce. It has to be a pesto.
1: Hang on. Did you use half the container for one bit of steak?
2: I buy like a 4-pack and then I have steak for 4 nights.
0: Oh, but hang on. Wow. You have half a tin of pesto on a steak.
2: Oh, yeah. I like the sauce.
0: But there goes all the calories that you've saved in the Japanese barbecue sauce.
2: The good pesto. I rated it on Yucca.
0: Okay.
4: Yucca.
0: There's a staple in here, which it's great to see that from my share house days, you're still going with the industrial size Yumi's hummus. That's just like a standard item.
2: No, that was yours from before you left. Right. I didn't touch that.
0: So that's gone out of fashion.
1: That was the one thing you liked.
0: my favorite two items in the fridge was because there was a full canister of whipped cream, full dairy cream.
1: Yeah.
0: There was also a liter of lactose free milk. Absolutely.
1: What's going on?
2: It's also yours, brother.
0: No, it's not. I don't drink lactose free milk.
1: I remember you told us last time we all came over to your house, you were like, I've got all the milks.
0: No, I love lactose free milk. I'm not drinking lactose free.
1: Well, who bought the lactose free milk?
0: Yeah.
2: Could have been one of the girls that came to stay. It was a couple.
0: How many girls were there to stay?
2: How many is okay?
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0: Chilly.

0: It's Will and Woody, guys. We're going to get out of here. Thanks so much for joining us. Before we do, though, is the post-show notes, the off-air meeting. Normally happens at the end of the show, coming on the air. You got any notes?
1: Sexy Dust has got a note. That's amazing.
2: Remember yesterday when you texted that girl on my phone?
0: Yes.
2: Yeah, we're catching up on Sunday.
3: No way.
0: Oh, well done, mate.
1: You're welcome.
0: Well done,
1: Dust. You are welcome, Sexy D. We sparked that. You and me, we sparked that flame. Modern day Cupid's Will.
0: I'm pretty proud. I'm proud of that.
4: Do you want to give any more context to that?
0: Oh, we got the right to text anyone off Darcy's phone. We text an ex, and it's worked out well for him. People happy to be in charge of your game going forward, if you like.
2: I'll honestly consider it.
1: Yeah, people should do that more. I reckon if there's single people out there that have like lost contact with someone, like reach out to us, and we will rekindle the flame. Text us. Text us about your issue. We will solve it for you. We will find that man or woman. Not in a weird way, but we will rekindle your flame.
0: Post-show note from me. I mean, that sounds like a great bit.
1: I feel like that was sarcastic. Post-show I find note. Your tone hard to read sometimes, post-show. But I feel like that was sarcastic.
0: Post-show note from me.
1: Yes.
0: Don't ever, I think, lead opening question for you in press interviews. I think I'll just take the first question every time now.
1: How many of yours have gone viral? Quick question for you. How many of yours have gone viral and given us great success?
0: For all the wrong reasons. You're getting trolled.
1: There's no such thing as bad press.
0: I think getting trolled is bad press. I think that's bad press.
1: No, but it's cute trolling. Like, if I was getting trolled for, like, a...
0: I don't know if it's cute. Australian media is so embarrassing. I don't know where the joke is here. Oh, my God, I got secondhand embarrassment. Holy hell.
1: I find
0: Can someone please explain where the joke is? I'm so confused.
1: I find this...
0: Wow, that is so embarrassing.
1: I find that quite funny.
0: Oh, it's not funny. If you want to Google it, go to our socials. AI Google says Tom Holland and Zendaya recently sat down for a highly awkward interview with the Australian radio duo Will McMahon and Woody Whitelaw. The host made a notoriously cringeworthy joke that fell flat, leaving the actors clearly unimpressed.
1: We nailed it.
0: Socials, Will and Woody, if you want to see it.
1: We nailed it.
0: Otherwise, we'll see you tomorrow.
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1: I had a Strava app installed, and in my pocket I had some shorts that could carry that so I didn't have to hold my phone, things like that.
2: You're well equipped.
1: I drank water that day, but not too much, but just enough. And I was like, I'm prepping myself mentally for this run. I've got a target in mind, and I'm going to start and ease in. You laugh it up, son.
2: I'm sorry, but I ate just enough, but not too much. Goldilocks and the Three Bears wouldn't have it.
1: It was just right.
0: It's Nick and Marcus for breakfast on Chilli. 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

0: 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We know local news matters to you.
1: Good morning, I'm Ebony Ablett. The smelter could have been profitable if Sanjeev Gupta hadn't stripped out more than $190 million. An investigation's underway into the cause of a caravan fire on the Midland Highway.
0: Delivering the local stories from the local voices that just simply can't get anywhere else.
1: The Launceston Council is investigating what it believes to be illegal election signage. Soon, a trip to Grilled may not mean a drive down the highway, but a duck into Launceston.
0: Chilli, part of the community across Launceston and the North East, and leaders in local.
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0: sleep when you have these two. It's Will and Woody keeping you up.
1: Things you think you'd nail but you've never done before. That's me watching the Winter Olympics at the moment, the Winter Games. And every time, I reckon I could do that.
2: Not every event.
1: Not every event.
2: Specifically the luge and the two-man luge.
1: The skeleton.
2: Sorry, it's called a skeleton, isn't it?
1: Yeah, the skeleton. Yeah.
2: And you think
1: skeleton
2: you could
1: luge.
2: You think you could curl.
1: I think anyone could curl. You can brush brush leaves, you can brush a girl. Sonia. Another one that I think is, for me, I think a lot of people put a lot of emphasis on how good their pizza-making ability is.
2: Oh, making a pizza is easy, isn't
1: it? I think
2: it?
1: I could it's open a pizza restaurant, 100%. A wood-fire pizza. You know, like wood-fire pizza, amazing. 100%. Once you get the dough right,
3: yeah. Mm-hmm.
1: Just what do you do?
3: Yeah.
1: Slice some stuff, put it on.
3: Yep, slide it in, slide it out. That's it. That's literally
1: actually, that's laughable.
2: Even people who think they're like very good at controlling the long pole, because you know how there's the long silver pole?
1: Yeah.
2: That's in there, not that hard to navigate.
1: Yeah, whatever, mate. I've scooped a pool's leaves before.
2: Exactly.
1: Scoop a leaf, I can scoop a pizza.
2: Bloody oath,
1: Sonia's called.
2: Say in the biz. Sonia, what do you reckon you'd be good at without trying it?
4: I reckon I'd be great as a Prime Minister of Australia.
2: Do you
1: really, son?
2: What's your first call of action, son? What are you doing as Prime Minister? You're Prime Minister right now. What's the first change you're making?
4: I get rid of all the dickheads. Oops. Sorry.
2: I like it. Get rid of D-heads. I love it. That's good, son.
1: Great. No dickhead policy.
2: Pitch
1: Very
2: that.
1: Good, son. Agreed.
2: Pitch that.
1: What are you going to do about the unemployment rate at the moment, Sonia?
4: Unemployment, get everyone to work on those roads that we don't have. If you get paid, you do work, just like everybody else.
1: Love it. Love
2: Unreal.
1: It, son. Bang, straight down the line.
2: Awesome.
1: Yeah.
4: And one thing that I definitely do, an education for every student in the world, whether they've got problems or they haven't got problems, everyone needs a fantastic education.
2: I do agree with that, son.
4: That is our foundation.
1: Love that, son.
2: And name with a bang. From kicking out dickheads to everyone deserves an education.
1: Love
2: that. It's the full spectrum,
1: work on those roads they need working on.
2: Bloody oath. If you get paid, you do work. That's what she said there. That's her slogan.
1: That's the hotline.
2: That's her slogan.
1: You get paid.
2: Vote one, Sonia. If you get paid, you do work.
1: That's actually what she said.
2: Yeah.
1: Before if you get paid,
2: you do work.
1: You do work.
2: Which makes sense to me. That's just 1 + 1 = 2.
1: Hang on, can we write that down? What does that even mean?
2: Mate,
1: if you get paid, you do work.
2: Yeah, mate.
1: What is it? What, like,
2: just don't overcomplicate it. Don't overcomplicate it.
1: Oh, is
2: it
1: like no doll? Is that what she's saying?
2: I think she's against the doll. Yeah.
1: Is that what she was saying? She's hung up. I think she's realised that it's fraught.
2: Who knows,
1: no social welfare. All right, Dave on 3165. Dave, we're talking things. Well, before we do, actually, Dave, I'll come to you at the end. Dave, something that you think that you would be good at that you've never done before.
5: G'day, boys. Congrats on little Jules, Will.
1: Thanks, Dave. Appreciate it, mate.
5: Mate, I haven't set the bar real high, guys. I think I'd be a very good postman.
2: Oh, yeah.
1: 100%.
2: Anything you're worried about?
1: That's gravy train, that job, isn't it?
2: Yeah.
5: Look, mate, I've got an affinity with animals. I like to chat. You know, I think it's the lowest risk. They say, you know, women like a man in uniform. So I think out of all the forces, I think post forces would be my cup of tea.
1: Yeah, mate, I think I
5: can get it right.
1: Exactly. And also, like, you're the only one in the country who's fully sanctioned to ride a motorbike on the footpath. Like, it's an outrage.
2: Yeah, no, I love that. That's a real power play, isn't it? They don't even need to be on the footpath.
1: No, and also, like, everyone's happy when they see you as well.
2: Yeah.
1: Like, oh, great, the guy's here, you know, apart from the dog. Dave, great call. I think you'd make a great postman as well, mate. What's your day job, Dave?
5: I appreciate that.
1: What's your day
5: job? Mate, I'm in sales, so, a nice change for me, too.
1: Yeah, good. Well,
5: a bit of fresh air.
2: Yeah, mate.
1: Yep.
2: I'll take my post from you, Dave.
1: Good on you, Dave.
2: No doubt. Love to.
1: Far too long with Dave.
2: No doubt. Now, I'm excited to tell you something, because this is a bit of a burn on you. Now, you have paid an exorbitant amount of money to a person that you called a measurer. You did. You were getting some cabinets made and you had an expert measurer come over to your house to measure.
1: The cabinet maker, yeah. The cabinet maker. That's what they do. That's part of the job.
2: No, you said you paid a measurer. You said the measurer. You
1: the cabinet
2: said
1: maker.
2: That's not a separate guy. The most outrageous
1: thing. There's not a separate guy. The cabinet maker has a measurer who comes measures it up
2: this
1: for you.
2: That is the most outrageous thing I've ever heard.
1: No,
2: so you paid a guy to come over to your house and get out, a ruler some measuring.
1: What? He's the guy making the cabinet.
2: How much did you pay him?
1: He's the guy making the cabinet.
2: How much did you pay the measurer?
1: No, it wouldn't have been much. It would have been like $1,000. But that was like...
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1: So, if you haven't heard, Monday, August 3, you are DJing an under-14 soccer training. Just on the sidelines there, the girls are pumped, my friend. Wednesday, August 5, you are DJing Catherine's workplace hump day lunch. She works at a demolition company. I think
3: DJ Will.
1: 10 to 15 people are going to be there, Will. You are going to rock their socks off. I cannot wait. But here's the big one. Saving the big one till last. It's Saturday, August 8. It's an interstate gig. It's going to require some flying time.
4: Yep.
1: Okay. There's been a little bit of back and forth between you and me. Just about maybe you being busy.
4: Yeah. Sorry, I'm just looking at some of the artwork that Sexy Das has put on the screen.
1: It's a good shot of you.
4: It's a great shot.
1: It's a great shot. We've got a topless shot of you. We've got a shot of you wearing your dad's clothes when your bags got lost. I think it's you at your best.
4: It's just...
1: You do
4: such a good photo.
1: You look shocking.
4: I couldn't look worse.
1: You got the blue and white stripy socks on.
4: It's really funny.
1: A tailored pant. It's an off white
4: shirt.
1: An off yellow shirt.
4: Is the pièce de résistance, isn't it? It's a shocking shirt.
1: You want to see it? Get to our socials, Will and Woody.
4: Oh wow.
1: Okay.
4: Yeah.
1: Back on track though.
4: Back on track.
1: Saturday. Saturday. It's a huge event. I honestly.
4: You won't tell me where it is though.
1: But I've told you it's a flight.
4: Yeah.
1: And it's massive.
4: But what is it? If I'm DJing at SeaWorld or something, I'll kill you. I want you to know that.
1: We're against the worlds?
4: Are we?
1: I'm just asking, are you against the worlds? Are you against DJing at the worlds?
4: I'm
1: not saying that's what it is, but just
4: I don't
1: want to
4: DJ in a theme park.
1: Okay. It's not a theme park. I promise you it's not a theme park. So look. We're gonna go to a song.
4: Stink about
1: we're
4: it.
1: We're gonna go to a song, but you.
4: The problem is, I'm actually booked in for a gig, so I'm actually
1: about.
4: DJing next weekend as it stands.
1: Where, mate?
4: You know where?
1: Say it. Say where your big gig is next Saturday.
4: I didn't say it was a big gig.
1: Say it.
4: I'm DJing at a sauna.
1: It is just so embarrassing. So look,
4: it's a cool sauna, I promise.
1: Yeah, mate, whatever.
4: Oh, seriously, if anyone's been to Inner Studio in Melbourne, it's a beautiful place.
1: Yeah, sure.
4: Beautiful place.
1: It's a sauna, though. No one wants a DJ in a sauna, mate. It's disgusting.
4: They pay well.
1: So, you're going to give me Pat's number. He's the one who organised it.
4: He is.
1: We're cancelling that right up next.
4: Well, you'll have to have the conversation.
1: Fine.
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0: focus on keeping your eyes open, because they have your ears covered. It's Will and Woody keeping you up.
1: Woodrow, there's, I'm back. Back.
2: Hell yeah, you are.
1: That wasn't obvious.
2: And you're on fire.
1: You're on fire. Yeah. Thank you.
2: Your first 90.
1: Bit nervous. Obviously, Australia's sweetheart, Sophie Monk's been filling my shoes while I've been gone on paternity leave. Thanks. A big shout out to Sophie. I apologise, everyone. It is me back in the chair. Now, it's tough.
2: It's really tough. Don't think like that.
1: It's really tough.
2: Sophie who, mate? Sophie who?
1: Sophie Monk.
2: Oh, right.
1: Australia's sweetheart.
2: Yeah.
1: She's a big deal. Yeah. Anyway, look, thanks again for Sophie. Now, I want to talk to you about this thing that I saw online, which really excited me, which was Barack Obama was getting interviewed in a podcast. Just candidly about aliens, whether they existed.
2: Oh, yeah, this is wild. This is wild.
1: He said this.
3: Are aliens real?
4: They're real, but I haven't seen them, and they're not being kept in, what is it?
3: Area 51.
4: Area 51.
1: He basically admitted aliens exist. They found them. He's redacted it. He's gone.
2: It's like Area 52.
1: Saying,
2: like called
1: 51.
2: 51.
1: Yeah. Yeah.
2: Called him.
1: Yeah, well, that's it.
2: Right? No, and they were like, mate, you've overstepped. You have overstepped.
1: State secret.
2: That's mad.
1: And then he's gone into the whole explanation that, you know, solar systems are so far apart, even if they would have found us,
2: they wouldn't have traveled here yet. They wrote it for
1: it. It looked like a press release.
2: 100%.
1: Yeah.
2: It wasn't his vernacular at all. I've inspected it.
1: Yeah.
2: Area 51 meant you have to say this now. He has seen an alien.
1: So I don't know if that's true, but what I do think is really interesting, because this just really reminded me of what I think is one of the hardest things to do as a parent, which is when you say something to your children.
2: Oh, yeah.
1: And then you have to come up with a way to redact what you've said.
2: Oh, because there's a period where it's easy because they don't have a memory, really.
1: Yes.
2: You know that beautiful patch where you can say, like, we'll do it tomorrow.
1: Yeah.
2: And then you wake up and you're like, you've got no idea.
1: So true.
2: But then all of a sudden,
1: there's a day,
2: they evolve.
1: They wake up
2: and
1: they go,
2: and you're like,
1: hey, you know that thing that we said we'd do tomorrow? Tomorrow is now, mate.
2: It's the first thing they think of when they wake up.
1: It's true.
2: They're like,
1: it's the first thing they say.
2: Are we in tomorrow? And you're like, yeah, of course we're in tomorrow. It's like ice creams. It's like,
1: yes. Oh. So I find this difficult.
2: Yes.
1: But I also have backbone. So essentially I'll eventually just say I can't do that. And
2: but you're a liar now.
1: Max will chuck a tantrum. Well, no, I'm not lying. I'm honest. I'm just like, I can't do that. I'm sorry I said that yesterday, but I can't do it today.
2: Yeah.
1: And as the adult in the relationship, I'm walking away from that. I know you're upset. I'm here to support your feelings. You, on the other hand, no spine.
2: No.
1: Now, I wanted to know, just from you...
2: But I, you know, if I say something, I honour it, Will.
1: What is...
2: Because where I've shown no backbone is when I say, we'll do it tomorrow. That's the pure coward move, where you're like... Come on,
1: but sometimes that's all you've got. when you've used all your chips, bribed as much as you can, literally done everything you possibly can, and then they know, they've chucked two or three tantrums, and you just get to the point where you go, you know what? We'll get the ice cream tomorrow.
2: It's future Woody's problem.
1: Yeah, and you just palm it off to yourself.
2: It's often when they suggest a game or something at 6:30 p.m.
1: Yeah,
2: it's like,
1: it's
2: bedtime. There's no way I'm playing Connect 4 with you.
1: Tomorrow.
2: Connect 4. Tomorrow morning.
1: You and me.
2: But it's way, it's just, you know, and you kind of have that moment where you like go to wake up your child and you're like, nah, they won't, there's no way they're remembering.
1: It's the
2: first thing she says.
1: Yeah.
2: The first thing.
1: So I wanted to know from you, what do you think has been like the worst thing that you've had to follow through on with Remy because you weren't strong enough to take it back?
2: So, there was a morning, and it was a cold morning, where I had to dance naked in the sprinklers in my backyard because I said I was in a weird mood, and I was like, we'll take our clothes off and we'll dance in the sprinklers.
1: You said tomorrow morning.
2: Tomorrow. Min woke up and she was like, what am I seeing?
1: I knew it would be good. So first thing, and by the way, Remy probably wakes up at like 5:30, 6 o'clock.
2: Freezing.
1: First thing she says to you is,
2: we're dancing outside in the sprinklers. I was like, you're kidding, you remember. I tried to go, well, after breakfast, we'll wait for breakfast, dancing in the sprinklers. Like, all right, come on.
1: Why don't you just say no?
2: I said we'll do it tomorrow.
1: Wait, so Mim, was it her dancing with you or just you?
2: No, for two of us.
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0: Love pizza? Good. 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
1: If you're nipping into the shops, you're doing a quick running and you're like, cool, I've got to grab that before I get home. Yep. Dinner's on the stove or whatever and I need to rush and grab
2: it. Is it that sense of you've been instructed to get a specific thing?
1: No, I'll ask you. Okay. If you were going in the supermarket, Nick, where would you find baking paper?
2: Well, let me just say my footpath.
1: Yep.
2: Lolly aisle, I'd check first just to make sure because I feel like there's a lot of hidden treats in there.
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0: It's Nick and Marcus for breakfast on Chilli. 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
6: Good morning. With a look at your local news first, I'm Ebony Applet. Tasmania's Resources Minister says Bell Bay Aluminium is paying half of what aluminium smelters on the mainland are paying for electricity. Hydro Tasmania and smelter owners Rio Tinto have until later this year to secure a new power deal for the smelter in the state's north. A temporary one-year bridging agreement is keeping the plant operating currently. Felix Ellis is calling on the federal government to intervene and says Tasmanian taxpayers are already bearing the cost.
7: We are providing concessional power prices as part of the negotiations. That needs to be recognised by the federal government. We are providing prices that are about half of what are being offered to the aluminium smelters on the mainland.
6: Hydro Tasmania says its offer is as low as it can be. The federal government says the deal needs to be locked in before any support can flow through. Nearly two decades after Launceston's only public hospice closed, construction has begun on its replacement. It will be a 12-bed facility located in the Alambi building on Howick Street near the Launceston General Hospital. The hospice will be designed to have a home-like environment feel to provide a sense of comfort and normality for end-of-life and palliative care services. It's expected to be built by the end of next year. And the former chief vet for the New South Wales greyhound racing industry is calling on the Tasmanian government to bring forward its phase-out of the industry by a year. The government has promised to shut down greyhound racing by 2029, but its bill to do so was pulled from debate in the upper house when it appeared to not have enough support to pass. Dr. Alex Britton has told a standing committee on greyhound racing transition the injuries he's seen are tragic.
8: Therefore, I do not urge this meeting to support the legislation to end this industry. I urge you to bring it forward. This closure from 29 to June 28. 2 years was more than enough time for New Zealand and the ACT. Delaying this closure unnecessarily will only serve to allow more dogs to be injured and killed.
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9: Hi, I'm Matt McDonald. Australia has picked up another 5 gold medals so far on day 5 of the Comm Games in Glasgow. Gymnast Jessie Moore and Brianna Scott added to our haul overnight. Kiralee Hayes won the women's 50 metres S14 freestyle and Jenna Forrester took out the 200 IM, while Flynn Southam beat fellow Aussie Kyle Chalmers to claim the men's 100 free.
10: I've worked hard for it and my team, my sports team, family know how hard it was. And, you know, 4 years ago, like you said, I was a little boy and now I'm a man and I belong here and I'm here to stay.
9: Southam on 7 there. Several people have been killed and dozens more are trapped following a powerful earthquake in Japan. Rescue crews continue to scour a shopping centre in the country's southwest after the second floor collapsed, while several people are missing at a paper factory. Ben Carroll begins his first full day as the new Premier of Victoria following Jacinta Allen's resignation. And Donald Trump has met with Israeli PM Benjamin Netanyahu, with the talks described as being productive.
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6: In sport, Gold Coast Suns star Tuk Miller insists the side remains tight despite its 9-game losing streak. There have been talks of unrest among the playing group, but Miller's told AFL 360 the plight's actually brought them together.
11: The way that our club's been building over time, that we've actually got a really strong culture going on. You know, it's probably hard to see that from outside the four walls, but we've been as connected as we've ever been as a club.
6: The tribunals handed Brisbane's Ty Gallop a 3-match ban for serious misconduct over his shove of Port's Mitch Georgiadis, which sent him face first into the Gabba turf. And still on footy, the AFL will release the full details of its rounds 23 and 24 fixtures later today. That's the latest in news and sport. I'm Brit Aylin.
12: Here we go. What's up, Australia? 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
0: Scamander Beach Resort is centrally located on the beautiful east coast of Tasmania, where the beaches are pristine, the air is clean, and the views are breathtaking. Scamander Beach Resort, the place to be on the east coast. Chile's three-day forecast.
17: It is 2 degrees in Launceston currently, a bit icy on the breath, and top of 13 on the way. A partly cloudy day, patches of a frost this morning, a slight chance of showers expected, most likely this morning as well, and lighter winds will be rolling through. Thursday is looking like a mostly cloudy day, top of 13, and Friday, a frosty then sunny day with a top of 15 degrees.
18: Top of 11 and mostly sunny in Scottsdale today. Expect a slight chance of a shower becoming less likely this morning with areas of frost about the higher grounds. Increasing sunshine tomorrow, top of 11 with a nice and sunny Friday, top of 13. It's currently sitting at 2 degrees.
17: Wowza. 6 degrees in St Helens, top of 13 on the way, partly cloudy. Areas of morning frost about the higher ground. A high chance of showers in the south and medium chance elsewhere. Snow falling above 600 metres. Thursday is a mostly cloudy day, top of 13. And Friday, a sunny, sunny day, top of 15 degrees.
0: In a world of chaos, two legendary heroes were sent to bring peace and order to the planet. We couldn't afford them. So we're settling for the next best thing. Or what was available anyway. It's Nick and Marcus for breakfast on Chile.
18: Yeah. Yes. Welcome on in. 7 minutes past six. Show number 122 of Nick and Marcus. Wednesday hump day. Get your hump day humpies on. And boy, Marcus, am I worried about today.
17: Why?
18: I don't know why, but I woke up and I don't know why, but my alarm went off, and then suddenly, like, I looked at my phone, and it was, like, 5 o'clock. Like, usually I get up at, like, quarter past four, and then I look at my phone.
17: Do you really?
18: Yeah. Yeah, I love
17: Hold
18: getting up early.
17: Up.
18: What?
17: Hold up. You get up at 4:15.
18: Yep.
17: What do you do all morning?
18: I just sit up. I don't know. I'll just do whatever. I watch videos. I like to watch videos. Get my morning cuppa in.
17: We get to work at the same time.
18: Yep.
17: I get up at 5.
18: Yep.
17: You've got an extra 45 minutes of your morning.
18: Yep. I like to get up.
17: Just watching videos?
18: Well, yeah. I mean, I like getting up and... Because you don't want to see me on it. This is why I'm worried. Because a day like today...
17: Yeah.
18: Last year, I was getting up for the show, like... I was almost, like, sleeping till about 2 a.m. I was getting to bed by 2 a.m. And then waking up by, like, 4:30.
17: Oh.
18: I mean... This is a bit of a sketchy land.
17: Yeah, okay.
18: Who I feel like today, I don't feel like the Flash. I feel like his nemesis, Mr. Slow, or something like that.
17: Slash.
18: Yeah.
17: Slow Flash.
18: Taking a slash on someone's tire. Just doing all the wrong things today, basically. I'm worried because I did that. Then all of a sudden I made my cuppa. I did all the usual things.
17: Yeah.
18: And then I was like, no, you can't be, I got like half my cuppa down. I was like, you can't be doing that. You've got no time to drink it, boy. So I ran outside to go to the car because it was car time. And then frost on the windscreen. I was like, here we go.
17: Yep.
18: I had...
17: That extra added layer that we have to deal with in Launceston.
18: I had a Gatorade in my car, so now my front windscreen is going to be all sticky today.
17: Yeah. Gatorade?
18: Yeah. That's all I had to spray on my
17: You did not pour Gatorade onto your windscreen.
18: It's the same as water. It's just full of electrolytes.
17: Oh, Nick.
18: So my car is energised up. Yeah. I'm not so energised.
17: Believe your car's hydrated, sure. It's sticky.
18: It's an absolute mess, is what it is. Just like me.
17: It's going to be like a frozen blue film on your windscreen when you get out there.
18: Oh, but if you lick it, what a hell of a flavour. So if you see my car,
17: and if you see Nick licking his windscreen, check on him.
18: My tongue's stuck. It's open. Bruno,

0: just might. Bruno Mars.
1: He just might.
0: Here on Chilli Breakfast, Nick and Marcus, 13 minutes past six. And look, we've got a case on our hands, my friend.
1: Ooh, what's happened? What have you or I or both of us done now?
0: Not what we've done. This is something going on down south.
1: Oh, good. Okay.
0: Now, we've been covering this for some time now. Oh. It's been 2 weeks in the running.
1: Yes.
0: And I've got to say, some new developments happened yesterday.
1: Oh, is this our southern bandit?
0: It's our southern deputy mayor.
1: I'm with you.
0: Gone rogue.
1: I'm with
0: now,
1: you.
0: If you're not up to date with it, there's a Hobart councillor who she's apologised for helping herself to snacks and drinks from the council's members' lounge,
1: yeah.
0: But says the real crime isn't the food, it's what happened to her since.
1: Okay.
0: Yeah.
1: Somehow I don't think that's the real crime.
0: No, it must be.
1: I think the theft is the real crime, as per the guidelines and the court of law.
0: I think the real crime is her name being in the wrong position. Oh. Hobart Deputy Lord Mayor.
1: Yep.
0: Her name's Zelinda Sherlock.
1: Yep.
0: Obviously, she's in the wrong industry. With a name like Sherlock, I think some people, even if your last name's Log, you should be in the logging industry.
1: Yeah, you're right.
0: Like,
1: you're right.
0: Grower. I mean, I'm already in the wrong industry.
1: You should be a... Well, there's a couple of industries for you, actually.
0: And I've stumbled in this one. Well, I can't show anyone anything. Zelinda Sherlock, she's come out to apologise yesterday. She actually came out yesterday to apologise and told another radio station about this. It's gone.
1: Sorry, I'm a slippery little bandit. Something like that?
0: On the same line.
1: Yeah, okay.
0: Driving that same highway, she admitted she took the items from the councillor's lounge in 2024.
1: I'm glad she admitted it, even though it's on camera.
0: Look, that must be me.
1: Goes a long way. Okay, it's me. Well, we know that's you.
0: The missing list reportedly includes soft drink, wine, beer, nuts and chockies.
1: Yep.
0: And she says, I unreservedly apologise.
1: Okay.
0: And admits that now it's not what the public expects from an elected official. But she says the backlash has become a political assassination, claiming she's been bullied, harassed and targeted.
1: It was a poor decision. You made a bad decision and you have to face the consequences.
0: But she's now apologised for it.
1: Yeah, so nothing better than an apology after you've been caught.
0: This is my thing, right? At what point does free not... is not free? Because she's taken all these free things. Maybe they had an expiry date of, like, the next day.
1: No.
0: And that's like...
1: But again, we talked about this last show.
0: Yeah.
1: If she's sneaking in at night time and they've got cameras picking her up outside of hours and she's taking things out of the building,
0: yeah,
1: she's doing it out of view of the public eye. She's doing it so that she's being sneaky, therefore she knows it's wrong.
0: Okay, so the tooth fairy, when it goes to steal our teeth...
1: No,
0: does
1: that's
0: it have
1: an
0: to,
1: exchange.
0: Does it have
1: Don't
0: to
1: even
0: apologize?
1: Bring the tooth fairy into this. That is an exchange.
0: Her exchange is trying not
1: her?
0: To... yeah, Zelinda.
1: Oh, the tooth fairy. Oh, I thought you said the tooth fairy.
0: I'm going to say Zelinda's, Deputy Mayor Zelinda's exchange is so that the place doesn't mould up. I think she's getting in there last second.
1: You're assuming.
0: She's getting in there last second before the next day rolls around.
1: And
0: so
1: take
0: she
1: the
0: can,
1: expiration.
0: Yep, get the
1: items.
0: Bag of chips.
1: Okay.
0: Get into those beans.
1: If that's the case.
0: Devour that wine.
1: Why is she not just asking?
0: Because she's a hero. Oh, Superman needs to ask permission to save Earth now. Batman needs to... Oh, Deputy Gordon, can I please...
1: Deputy Gordon.
0: Commissioner Gordon, can I please save Gotham City? Please?
1: Please.
0: I'm begging. I love the article that got released yesterday as well.
1: It's so serious.
0: Look at this. Councillor Louise... Elliot, look at her face.
1: Oh, yeah, she's smug.
0: She's got that face.
1: She's
0: like,
1: so smug. We got you.
0: Ah, well, you've done it again, haven't you, Zelinda?
1: Zelinda, I warned you.
0: She's got that face of a teacher if you came into class late that day.
1: Yeah.
0: And she's like, well, you're late, aren't you?
1: Yeah, and she makes the whole class sit there and stare at you as you walk in. It's that look.
0: In the closet, everyone's silent in that picture.
1: Well played, Louise. Well played.
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3: Good morning, I'm Ebony Ablett. The smelter could have been profitable if Sanjeev Gupta hadn't stripped out more than $190 million. An investigation's underway into the cause of a caravan fire on the Midland Highway.
2: Delivering the local stories from the local voices that just simply can't get anywhere else.
3: The Launceston Council is investigating what it believes to be illegal election signage. Soon, a trip to Grilled may not mean a drive down the highway, but a duck into Launceston.
2: Chili, part of the community across Launceston and the northeast, and leaders in local.
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0: 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Good morning. 25 minutes past six. 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
1: Do a G-Flip.
0: Do a backflip.
1: Sorry.
0: Bet on Fire. 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One lucky winner at chillyfm.com.au. And Jay Halves in the Arse might be calling you up.
1: Why don't we win that Bolter's Pizzeria voucher? Why don't we share $100 worth of pizza, Nick?
0: I wish we got some freebies here and there.
1: That would be really nice.
0: I'd love just one freebie. Nick, I think I've told you this.
1: What?
0: I would just love if...
1: A plate of cookies. I know.
0: I would love...
1: I keep asking.
0: A plate of cookies, or if our bosses came up to us and had a yellow slip with $5 in it and just said, like, here, enjoy this.
1: Yeah.
0: I would
1: treat yourself.
0: Like that five.
1: Here's $5.
0: It doesn't get you far now.
1: No.
0: But I love the idea of physical cash.
1: That's a cheesy.
0: Yeah.
1: That's a cheeseburger right there. Hey, I was watching the Commonwealth Games yesterday. By the way, Australia cleaning up. Like,
0: yeah.
1: we are the pool demons.
0: We're full of gold, baby.
1: The aquatic devils, they call us.
0: We're doing well.
1: Doing really well. But what I noticed is, and it extends beyond the Commonwealth Games, but it's just a thought. What is going on with post-sport interviews?
0: What do you see wrong with them?
1: Well, so someone's just done a 10,000-metre race, right?
0: Yep.
1: They've just run 10K.
0: Big job.
1: And that final 1,000 metres is usually where they turn it on. And I'm using this specifically.
0: Oh, boy, they turn it on.
1: They go from this steady pace that they've set. Oh, yeah. Send it. They go from this steady pace that they've set, and then that final 1,000 metres, they bolt, they go for it, right? They really up the ante everything in the tank, right?
0: All the reserves are getting used.
1: Yeah.
0: Fuel reserves.
1: And by the time they get to the finish line, they are just destroyed.
0: Yeah, they're flopping all over the place,
1: no matter
0: aren't
1: how
0: they?
1: Professional they are. Like they just need time to breathe. And immediately, you've got a microphone up in your face.
0: Yep. You want to?
1: So you just won the race. Well done. Tell us the journey. How'd you get here? What's going on? Like... Well, what are you thinking? How are you feeling?
0: And what's going on in your head? That's why they turn on the burners at the last moment, so they've got just that little bit extra to do the interview at the end. If you're dead for the interview, you can can your career away.
1: Every swimming match I watch, every whether it be breaststroke, whatever.
0: Yep.
1: They finish swimming, they get out of the pool, and immediately again they're being asked all these questions and they can't breathe. Like, they just haven't had a second to collect themselves. They do it at footy all the time with AFL.
0: Yeah,
1: they've just spoken to these players.
0: Up.
1: Yeah, and they're just like, yeah, well, the boys are pretty good.
0: I don't really
1: pretty good,
0: remember
1: yeah.
0: what were you talking about.
1: And kicked a ball.
0: So what was going on in your head in that last 5 minutes? Well, I thought I'd just turn it on.
1: Yeah.
0: If you know what I mean.
1: Give us a tactical rundown of what happened for that last, couple of hours.
0: That's what we want to hear, though.
1: Is
0: if
1: it?
0: They were perfectly fine and they were talking, we'd go, well, you didn't really try your hardest, did you?
1: There was this one runner, she just won the 100. Like, she just killed everyone.
0: Yep.
1: And she went and did an interview as though she, as though she hadn't. Like, she looked like she'd just gotten out of bed.
0: Well, no wonder she's getting
1: so
0: interviewed
1: chill.
0: If she killed everyone.
1: Yeah,
0: that's,
1: she did.
0: That's so bad.
1: That's how she won.
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12: Good morning, I'm Ebony Ablett. Labor has condemned the state government for loaning money to Liberty Bell Bay after a recent report from administrators deemed the smelter had been insolvent since before the loan was made. The government provided a $20 million loan to the then owners GFG Alliance in August last year to purchase a shipment of manganese ore to restart the smelter after it entered care and maintenance. The smelter never operated again and closed last week. Labor MP Janie Finlay has questioned why the decision was made to invest in the ore, given the state of the company's finances.
13: We know that the government had a report that outlined all of the concerns with Liberty Bell Bay in June 2025, despite that they continued to put taxpayers' funds at risk.
12: Resources Minister Felix Ellis says the government chose to loan the money for ore as it would have resale value. Construction is underway on a new 12-bed federally funded hospice in the state's north. The $20 million facility is being built at Lambie on Halleck Street within the Launceston General Hospital precinct and will offer 24-hour-a-day specialist care for those with life-limiting conditions, their families and carers. It's almost 20 years since the closure of Launceston Hospice Philip Oakden House in 2007. Health Minister Bridget Archer says the facility is scheduled to open next year.
14: I'm really pleased to be standing here today seeing construction get underway. I have no doubt that later next year we'll be welcoming the first patients to come and experience this new Northern Hospice.
12: And the peak body for Australia's greyhound racing industry is today set to front a parliamentary committee into the proposed phasing out of the sport here in Tasmania. In its written submission, Greyhounds Australasia said it was hoping the government would make evidence-based decisions and enforce legislation that achieves rather than undermines stated objectives. The bill to end greyhound racing in Tasmania by 2029 has passed the lower house but was withdrawn from the upper house in April after it looked unlikely to go through. The Premier says it'll be reintroduced once they've got numbers on side.
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15: Hi there, I'm Matt McDonald. Several people have been rescued from a collapsed shopping centre in southwest Japan following a 6.8 magnitude earthquake. At least 10 others remain unaccounted for, with a search and rescue operation ongoing. Hundreds of thousands have been ordered to evacuate the area. Six more gold medals so far for the Aussies on day five of the Comm Games in Glasgow. Kai Robinson's just taken out the men's 10,000 metres at the track. Flynn Southam, Jenna Forrester and Kiralee Hayes have all picked up gold in the pool, while gymnasts Jessie Moore and Brianna Scott have also added to our haul. A search for a missing infant off the coast of South Australia will resume this morning. The infant has been missing near Port Macdonald since Monday after the bodies of a 36-year-old woman and a 23-month-old girl were discovered in waters. If you need help, call Lifeline on 13 11 14. And a new report has found lenders have been forced to repay borrowers $55 million for overcharging interest on offset accounts.
10: Waterfalls, bushwalks, dirt bike and mountain trails, a great country pub, and a beer-drinking pig named Priscilla. It's got to be the pub in the paddock in Pyngana. Chilli, your sport now.
16: In AFL, the Dockers have warned they won't be slowing down anytime soon, despite sitting comfortably at the top of the ladder. Freo is currently 8 points clear with four games left in the season, but midfielder Andrew Brayshaw's told AFL 360 they definitely won't be cruising to the finals.
17: We've got some teams coming up against some teams that are fighting for their spot in the eight or in the 10. And it seems every week we get opposition's best footy. So, these next 4 weeks, we're going to sharpen the axe.
16: And Brisbane will be without Ty Gallop for the next 3 matches. The Lions been banned by the AFL Tribunal for serious misconduct over his shove on Port's Mitch Georgiades, which the panel described as unsportsmanlike. That's the latest in news and sport. I'm Brit Aylin.
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1: 2 degrees in Launceston currently with a top of 13 on the way. A partly cloudy day. Patches of frost early this morning and a slight chance of showers most likely this morning as well. Thursday is looking like a mostly cloudy day with a top of 13 degrees there. And Friday is a frosty then sunny day with a top of 15 degrees.
0: Taking a look in Scottsdale, top of 11. It's going to be mostly sunny with a slight chance of a shower becoming less likely this morning. Areas of frost about the higher ground, and on the way tomorrow, mostly sunny, top of 11, sunny and 13 on the way Friday, sitting at 3 degrees right now.
1: 6 degrees in St Helens with a top of 13, a partly cloudy day, frost about the higher ground, high chance of showers in the south, and snow falling above 600 metres. There are 40 kilometre winds during the morning period there as well to look out for. Thursday is a mostly cloudy day with a top of 13 degrees, and your Friday is a sunny day, top of 15.
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0: Hey, howdy, hey, welcome on in. It is Nick and Marcus with Michelle from Launceston Village Cinemas to kick off from 7 o'clock today, keeping you updated with the latest in Village Cinemas. And also, don't forget, Casey Barnes, Double Pass to Get Along. He's going to be debuting his brand new album live at Sports Garden next Thursday. If you want to get along to that, you can't purchase tickets, but you can only score them through us. If you want to get along to it, listen out from 8:30. But right now, Marcus, we've got to fight.
1: I don't want to.
19: Nah. But let's do it.
0: Peaceful show. Yeah.
20: Let's get ready to rumble!
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23: You gotta fight!
0: All thanks to Launceston Floor World, more than just flooring. Marcus and I pick a song each, and you go pick the song that you like to hear more by voting for it on the Chilli Instagram story.
1: Man, that Gatorade.
0: Pick the song that you like to hear more by voting for it on the Chilli Instagram story.
1: Man, that Gatorade on your windscreen really threw you off today, eh?
0: Licking the windscreen had more than just Gatorade on it.

0: with Chad Kroeger's hero.
1: Yeah.
0: But during the film, I don't know if you remember, Macy Gray just does a random performance in some parade.
1: Does she?
0: Going through the city.
1: Oh, was that with the inflatable?
0: It's where Green Goblin first appears and kills those people on that balcony.
1: That was a scary scene.
0: Yeah.
1: You turn humans into skeletons.
0: Yeah, like proper CGI skeletons.
1: That was nuts.
0: It's so campy. But Macy Gray does a performance and I thought, well, why not do a Macy Gray morning?
1: I try. Well, that's going up against my pick today, which I called you up randomly yesterday.
0: Yes.
1: You happened to be at the gym at the time, and I said, perfect timing, because I'm pumping iron as well, and you got to hear this song. And you said, I've heard it before. And I said, no, listen to it again. It's the funniest thing you'll ever hear.
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1: Like, really tap into your inner hearing and listen to this song. Sir Mix-a-Lot, Baby Got Back. Shake that head.

0: See, I'm going to say this in the early hours of the morning because we all trust each other in this early hours.
1: Sure.
0: If this song wins, really listen to the lyrics because they're the funniest lyrics on the planet. It's everything to describe the butt. He's talking about butt the whole time.
1: Yep.
0: And it's the funniest thing in the world.
1: It seems odd to me that this is a new occurrence to you.
0: Well, like, I mean, I always heard it and I always realised, like, oh, yeah, like, it's about shaking butt, you know, butt's here, butt's there.
1: Yeah.
0: But the lyrics get more funnier the deeper you get it, like, the deeper you listen.
1: Deeper to the butt.
0: Yeah. It's a deep butt too.
1: Yeah.
0: Let's go to Daily Donut on the way next. Miley Cyrus now. It's Flowers. Chili.

0: Miley Cyrus, Flowers, Chili Breakfast, Knickerbockers, all thanks to Country Club Tasmania, where the range is celebrating its first birthday. Come and play to win a free year of golf. T's and C's apply. Marcus, before we talk about mere merfolk, how about we talk about some daily donuts?
1: Let's do it. What's the newspaper, Mama?
0: Well, I'll be interested if you've seen this one. The Castle, the movie.
1: Yes.
0: Have you seen that?
1: Yes.
0: 3 decades it's been since
1: the release of it. One of the greatest Australian films of all time.
0: And the guy who recently passed away was in it, was he not? No, I'm wrong.
1: Wait, the guy that passed away recently was in it?
0: Was he?
1: That was vague.
0: No, I'm wrong. I could be very wrong. Let's look at the castle for a second.
1: Okay.
0: Because I could be very right or very wrong. No, I'm thinking of the wrong movie. My bad. I thought one of them had passed away recently.
1: I don't think... the lawyer in it did.
0: I thought I heard something in the news where someone had passed in the movie, and I was I've got to get around
1: really
0: to watching.
1: We really should have done our research before that combo, hey?
0: Oh, well, I thought you would have known just off the dome, but...
1: No, I think the lawyer, I've just forgotten his name.
0: That's all right, but this is
1: Michael Rowland, I think it was.
0: Possibly.
1: Yeah.
0: But we're talking about the stage play of it, because it's just been made up.
1: Play of the castle.
0: Yeah.
1: Okay.
0: Now, the 1997 classic Aussie film tells the story of Daryl Kerrigan, played by Michael Keaton?
1: Keaton, yeah.
0: No, not Keaton.
1: It's Keaton.
0: Is it Keaton? Yeah. He's another Michael Keaton.
1: It's Michael Keaton. It's a weird pronunciation.
0: Really?
1: But yeah, it's Michael Keaton, yeah.
0: Cool. It's his family's fight to save their home after being demolished by an airport expansion. It's a beloved script with lines such as "How is Serenity?" and "Tell him he's dreaming." We all know that line. Tell him he's dreaming.
1: We do.
0: But it's had a refresh before it heads to theatres. The original writers say they've given it an update to make sure it'll work for 2027. So what do you think of that?
1: I don't know. I don't know if it works.
0: Do you reckon it needs a refresh?
1: I don't think it needs a refresh. I just don't know if it works on stage either. I think it's a weird one.
0: Do you think it should avoid the stage and just stay on our screens?
1: I think it's lightning in a bottle. I think leave it alone.
0: So don't even make a movie of it?
1: Yeah, definitely don't make a movie of it.
0: But what if you got cast in it? What if someone said, okay, you can be cast in it?
1: I'd feel weird about it. I'd feel truly icky about it. I'd be like, obviously I'm not going to turn down acting work, but like, I would not feel good about it because I know there would be some discourse over it.
0: Would you? Okay, being an actor,
1: yeah.
0: If you know a movie's going to flop, like you just know in your gut, like
1: one thing about a movie flopping, the other one is doing a movie that is being remade, it's not holding a torch to it.
0: Would you attempt to go for a movie though where you know, oh well, I don't believe we should be making a remake of this, but work. Like, is that your thought?
1: Yeah, I guess I'm gonna have to say yes.
0: Really?
1: Well, you've gotta get in somehow, however it is.
0: Really?
1: Yeah.
0: Even Gremlins. If Gremlins got a remake, you'd go for it.
1: Number 3, greenlit, boom.
0: But that's not a remake, that's a new film.
1: Oh, well then, yeah.
0: You go for the third?
1: Yeah.
0: You would be a good
1: Gremlin.
0: I'll go
1: gremlin.
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9: Stop.

0: Martin Garrix and Ed Sheeran repeat it here on Chilli Breakfast. You got Nick and Marcus for your Wednesday hump day. We're about to go into news, sport and weather, but right now we got some mermaid news.
1: We do have some mermaid news. So there was some merfolk in Adelaide. Have you ever heard of merfolk?
0: Ashamedly, kinda. I kind of have.
1: I didn't expect you to say yes to that.
0: Well, I mean, who hasn't heard of merfolk? Like, it's mermaid. It's the land of mermaids and mermen.
1: So we're in a world of a bit of a strange world where, you know, we have things like
0: furries.
1: Yeah.
0: Yeah.
1: And
0: people who like to shove tails up their butts.
1: Yeah. People who.
0: I don't think they do that. I think they just wear a tail and they wear, like, they wear these big hats. They wear these big helmet things. That looks like an anime fox, and they're called furries.
1: Yes.
0: They have big eyes.
1: Among other things. It gets weird.
0: Yeah.
1: It gets really weird.
0: Strange little pen that they live in, but we welcome it into our society now, I
1: guess. Well, we have a new society, Nick, and they live in Adelaide, NSA.
0: It's not a new society.
1: Well.
0: Mermaids have been around since pirates.
1: Yeah, no, but they're not these ones.
0: What do you mean, not these ones? Why are you segregating them?
1: Where was the last time you saw merfolk, Nick?
0: Well, I mean.
1: Tell me the last place you saw them.
0: Where was the last time?
1: Yep, where,
0: I've
1: where
0: never
1: and when.
0: Seen one.
1: Never seen one, exactly.
0: Never seen one officially.
1: So don't make it sound like it's a common thing.
0: But it is. When was the last time you went down to their land?
1: I don't. I can't swim down there.
0: Yeah, exactly.
1: I can't breathe for that long.
0: See us.
1: The merfolk are now being banned from Adelaide swims.
0: Oh.
1: Adelaide pools. No aquatic centres, no pools, no nothing.
0: I gotta
1: they grab. Are not allowed there because these merfolk are going there in droves. Droves of merfolk. And swimming in these pools and doing photo shoots and
0: are they called a drove of merfolk? I thought they were a fin of merfolk.
1: No, I think they're a. Well, they're not a school.
0: No, they could be a school.
1: They could be a school.
0: I got some audio from an interview.
1: I think it's a strange of merfolk.
0: It's also a strange of fairies. But have a listen to this. This is one of the merfolk standing up for a people.
2: Okay. So we were swimming at the Adelaide Aquatic Centre when it was a council run pool. And then after the redevelopment, it was contracted out to YMCA, I do believe, Victoria. And they have a blanket tail ban, which means that our social swims have been restricted to only a southern location. We don't have a central pool where people can come easily from anywhere in the state.
1: Why would you be upset about the YMCA taking over?
0: Why not?
1: Well, it's the Young Merfolk Children's Association.
0: It's in the title, isn't it?
1: Yeah.
0: You think they've got a licence to swim.
1: I think the young merfolk should at least get to swim.
0: You think, bounce around a ball here and there, you know, learn merball, you know, that sort of thing. I mean, let's accept it.
1: No, the merball is where they go. It's like prom for them. They get dressed up.
0: Their star plays Merkel Jordan.
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4: 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Is it the sight or the smell when you're in there?
6: It's definitely the smell.
4: Wow. How many suits do you go through?
6: 15, 16.
4: Wow.
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6: Yeah.
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2: Good morning, I'm Ebony Ablett. The former chief vet for the New South Wales racing industry has told a Tasmanian parliamentary inquiry the injuries he saw while doing the job were the worst he's experienced in his 30 years as a vet. Dr. Alex Bruton has appeared before the Standing Committee on the Greyhound Racing Transition as the government looks to phase it out by 2029. He says the injuries the dogs suffer are horrific.
3: These are not normal domestic pet injuries. These are not sprained ankles from playing fetch in the park. These are high-impact, devastating kinetic traumas, second only to hit-by-car injuries in severity.
2: Today, the peak body for Australia's greyhound industry will front the hearing. Tasmania's Resources Minister Felix Ellis says the government chose to lend the money for ore to Liberty Bell Bay's owners as it would have resale value if the smelter did not resume operations. Labor has questioned why the state government did so when a report from administrators in 2025 deemed the smelter already insolvent. Felix Ellis says the government used the findings to inform their legally backed decision-making at the time, and he expects to see the money returned.
4: The reason why we structured up the loan in the specific way that we did was so that we could protect the taxpayer in the event that an administration has occurred. That's why we provided a loan for a hard tradable commodity in the manganese ore that could be then sold on the open market.
2: A GoFundMe page launched to raise money for the family of Elaine G has now raised more than $210,000. Police are continuing their calls for dashcam footage off the West Tamar Highway from around 4 p.m. on Friday afternoon. Interested in a blue Skoda involved in the head-on crash. Information can be provided directly to police or anonymously via Crime Stoppers online or by calling 1-800-333-000. And don't be alarmed if you're in the Launceston CBD on Friday morning and you don't hear the familiar charm of the town clock. The chimes are being temporarily switched off between 6 and 9am due to a television broadcast. The clock will continue to display the time. The chimes, though, will be back once the broadcast is completed. Your look at the day's national news and your sport check next.
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5: Hi, I'm Matt McDonald. The gold keeps coming in Glasgow with seven more added to our tally so far. Four of those came in the pool with Flynn Southam, Lani Pallister, Jenna Forrester and Kiralee Hazel winning. At the track, Lachlan Kennedy came second in the men's 100 metres by just 0.02 of a second, while Kai Robinson claimed gold in the men's 10,000 metres in pouring rain.
6: I was grinning from ear to ear for parts of it just because it was like a couple of guys go to the front and then slow it down immediately. So a lot of fun to go have a tactical race and, yeah, look how great the weather is now.
5: Robinson on seven there. At least three people have been confirmed dead after a powerful earthquake struck southwest Japan. The quake caused an explosion and a collapse at a shopping centre where a number of people are still trapped. Two people also died when a paper factory collapsed. And the ongoing cost of living pressures don't appear to be impacting online shopping. New Australia Post data reveals Aussies splashed a whopping $21.9 billion online between April and June.
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2: To sport now, and the Suns' Tuk Miller believes his side has lost its identity this year. Gold Coast's racked up a 9-game losing streak with no hope of making the finals. The midfielder admitting things haven't gone to plan.
7: It's clearly not the position we want to be in. Like, we fully understand that, that the way that we're playing and the way that we're going about it, and the reality of football is you're judged on win-loss, and our win-loss column is really poor.
2: On AFL 360 there. The tribunals handed Brisbane's Ty Gallop a 3-match ban for serious misconduct after he shoved Port's Mitch Georgiades face first into the Gabba turf. And still in footy, the AFL will release the full details of its rounds 23 and 24 fixtures later on today. With the latest in news and sport, I'm Britt Aylin.
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8: Currently 1 degree in Launceston with a top of 13 on the way. Partly cloudy, patches of frost about this morning. A slight chance of showers most likely this morning as well to look forward to. And your Thursday is a mostly cloudy day with a top of 13. And Friday, frosty, then sunny. With a top of 15.
9: Top of 11 in Scottsdale today. Expect a partly cloudy day with a slight chance of a shower becoming less likely this morning with areas of morning frost about the high ground. Top of 11 and mostly sunny tomorrow with a sunny Friday ahead and a top of 13. It's sitting at 2 degrees right now.
8: 4 degrees in St Helens with a top of 13 there. Partly cloudy. Areas of morning frost about the high ground. High chance of showers in the south and snow falling above 600 metres there with 40 kilometres winds coming through in the morning, should I say. Thursday, mostly cloudy, top of 13 degrees, and Friday is a sunny day expected with a top of 15 degrees.
1: In a world of chaos, two legendary heroes were sent to bring peace and order to the planet. But we couldn't afford them. So we're settling for the next best thing, or what was available anyway. Nick and Marcus for breakfast on Chilli.
9: Yes, welcome on in. 10 minutes past 7. It is Nick and Marcus with you for your Wednesday hump day. Hope your day started off pretty well for your Wednesday. We're in the good bits of the week now. We're in the last bits.
8: Yeah.
9: I think, at least.
8: Crossing that hurdle. That midway hurdle.
9: crossing that border as legally as we can.
8: Yeah.
9: But as stealthily as we can as well. Hey, if you want to get along to the Hawks versus North Melbourne game, we do have your tickets. It's on the way from around 8:30. So be listening out because we're going to have David Cox from the Hawthorn Football Club on the way. Now, we also have Casey Barnes double passes to give away. If you want to get along to that, that's from 7:30. Three bits of audio. One of those bits is Casey Barnes. You have to identify it, tell us, and you got that double pass. And he's going to be performing his brand new album live in front of you.
8: That's right.
9: Such an intimate session.
8: Very exclusive.
9: I love it. And that's what we love to hear. But on the way next, we got Michelle from Launceston Village Cinemas talking about all the latest that cinema has.
8: What are you pausing for effect?
9: Yeah, that was a good one.
8: Yeah, it was all right. It was an effect.

0: Marcus, chilly breakfast for your Wednesday, all thanks to Country Club Tasmania, where the range is celebrating their very first birthday. 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Right now, though, Marcus, a lot of great movies are out in the cinema. I'm not sure what they are, but I'm sure there's one person who is. And that's Michelle from Launceston Village Cinemas.
1: I'm just going to go watch a movie.
0: Good morning, Michelle. Welcome
2: morning,
0: on
2: Michelle.
0: In.
3: Good morning.
2: She is the guru, in fact.
0: Michelle, Marcus and I went to watch Odyssey the other day.
2: On a little mandate.
0: Yeah.
2: The two of us.
3: Okay,
0: it was cute.
3: Cute.
0: Not candlelit, though.
2: No, not candlelit, but Odyssey lit, in fact.
0: Yeah. It was fully lit.
2: Yeah.
0: Have you seen it, Michelle?
3: Look, the last 2 weeks have been an absolute blur for me, being so busy.
2: Yeah.
3: I have not had a chance to get in and watch it, but I'm hoping in the next couple of days I might find some time.
2: 3 hours spare for you seems like a rarity nowadays.
0: Yeah.
3: The school holidays have been absolutely crazy, and when I've gone home, I've nearly died on the couch each night.
2: That's
3: just
2: fair.
3: Trying to recuperate.
2: We won't spoil it for you, but The Odyssey was fantastic.
0: Yeah.
2: Like, we had such a good time, and it doesn't feel like 3 hours in that room. It's an epic adventure. Honestly, we had such an incredible time about it. We're still talking about it to this day.
0: Michelle, it sounds like you've got your own Odyssey going on back there.
3: Oh, my goodness. Yes.
0: Can I just say as well, the positive feedback I've gotten is that there's a friend of mine who I thought would not be interested in at all. Went with their partner the other day. They actually rated it a 9.5 out of 10.
2: Ooh,
0: and
3: I had
0: no faith they would like it at all, being a long movie, being historically themed, you know, that sort of thing. Amazing result out of that.
2: Well, we're here to make it busier for you. We're plugging it. We're giving it a full thumbs up from both of us. So expect more people to go and catch that before it leaves.
0: The other one we're excited to see, and it's out as of tomorrow, it's a Spider-Man Brand New Day. Can you tell us more about this one?
3: So this is, I think, one of the most highly anticipated superhero movies in a good while. And when we last left Spider-Man, Doctor Strange had cast a spell to make the entire world forget who Peter Parker was so that they could close off the rift in the multiverse. And, of course, that meant that he also lost his relationships with MJ and his best friend Ned.
0: Got rid of his social footprint.
2: It was an extremely devastating and sad finish to that film, because there is nothing worse than being completely forgotten by the people you love. And so this will be a tricky transition for him, I'm guessing, throughout this film, and come with the challenges, obviously.
3: Well, that's right. He's got some new villains to battle. I think the Scorpion, and he meets up with Dr. Bruce Banner, and I believe the Hulk comes in to play.
0: Yeah.
3: And he's got his own demons that he's fighting as well, so it's going to be a pretty lonely world for Peter Parker, and let's hope he can turn it all around.
2: Wow. Well, you know what? I don't think we need to plug this all too heavily, because I have a feeling you're going to have a flood of people through the door for this one, so better brace yourselves. Catch up on that sleep, Michelle, where you can, because it's coming your way.
0: Hey, Michelle, I've got one quick question, and you know it's coming. It's always at the end of our chats. Popcorn.
2: What popcorn buckets have we got for this one?
3: Yeah, so we've got three different versions of stuff. We've got a really super cool, it's kind of yellow covered comic book themed drink and popcorn container.
0: Ooh.
3: There is a Spider-Man themed drink and popcorn container, and the drink's got like a spider. It looks very realistic on the top of it.
2: Great.
0: You're going to be sweating, Marcus.
2: Yeah. Not my cup of tea.
3: Our premium item is the Spider-Man hand, and he's shooting a web which is full of popcorn.
0: Oh,
2: what?
0: No way.
2: Wait, does it actually work?
3: No.
2: Oh, no. That was like shooting popcorn out.
0: Straight in my mouth.
2: Oh, no. I'm going to rig it. I'm going to make a fully functional Spider-Man hand.
0: Popcorn shooter.
2: Popcorn shooter.
0: Well, that one sounds amazing. Go catch that one. Odyssey. See Toy Story while it's in cinemas. Moana's also in there. Bunch of other movies. Launceston Village Cinemas. Michelle, thank you very much for catching up with us. And we'll catch up next week.
3: Absolutely, guys. Can't wait.
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0: Savage Garden to the moon and back. It's Chilli Breakfast, 26 minutes past 7. New sport and weather next, and then your next chance to score that double pass to Casey Barnes live, performing his brand new album at the Sports Garden. And you can't get these tickets anywhere else except right here. So keep it locked for that.
1: We should call him Barnesy. We should definitely coin that. I reckon that's a really great name to call yourself.
0: I feel like I'm getting deja vu or something right now. Some sort of feeling that I feel like that's happened before. Not sure, but let's definitely give it a shot.
1: And
0: if he gets sued, that's
1: it might not land.
0: No, no. Not. Right now, though, I want to talk about dogs.
1: Well, about time. I want to talk about dogs all the time.
0: Well, I think I'm in a very caring mood at the moment and very, I've got a soft spot for cute puppies, cute dogs. What?
1: I took a massive sip of my coffee. You nearly made me laugh.
0: Yeah.
1: You're in a very caring mood as I look behind you and see your floating dead sea monkeys.
0: What's wrong with them?
1: You're feeling very nurturing, are you? You're in a nurturing mood.
0: You're shaking about a bit. And
1: it's
0: they move
1: just
0: about.
1: Weird. It's just so jarring to hear you say that when I'm watching the corpses
0: Marcus,
1: of the deceased monkeys behind you.
0: They're in a deep sleep, all right? Nothing else. By the way, they're getting buried at your backyard.
1: I've heard this.
0: I want to go into a bit of a serious territory, though, now because I just wanted to say that I'm seeing a lot of these lost puppies in the Launceston area that can be on the East Coast or whatever, and usually it's because someone's dog sitting and they lose the dog, like it just escapes the house, and that's probably the most common cause of a lost dog I've seen recently.
1: Right.
0: Last year before, we've had to, like my partner and I have been driving on the road and there's been a dog just bolt on the road. Have you ever experienced that?
1: Yeah, a few times. I've picked up a lot of dogs and returned them or looked after them until I found the owner.
0: And they zip out. They don't know what to do. They're not
1: panic.
0: They don't know, like, they are just lost. Yeah. They don't know what to do.
1: No.
0: And I don't even know if they're trying to find home. I think they're just trying to, like, get around or whatever and discover things.
1: Yeah.
0: It's a scary thing when it's late at night, though, and you're not really expecting a dog to bolt out of the bushes.
1: No.
0: And then all of a sudden, you've lost your dog, unfortunately. Like, that's the hard truth. And the reason I thought I'd bring this up is because there was a lost poodle recently. I saw this on Lost and Found Pets, Launceston surrounding areas sort of pages, you know.
1: Yeah.
0: And the poodle's been missing for days. It's been, and people have been spotting it, taking photos of it from a distance.
1: So it's around.
0: I don't know the current story of the dog. I don't know.
1: Where was it last seen, do you know?
0: I'm not sure. Okay. There's been that many uploads of, like, this dog's gone missing. I could be wrong, but I did hear somewhere that it had gotten a bit battered and it did pass away. I believe I heard that could be a possibility.
1: Okay.
0: And I think when I heard that, I was like, oh, well, we kind of need to... And this was another situation where it was a dog that had been, you know, being house sat and it just escaped the house.
1: Yeah.
0: And, you know, dogs will do it. You know, with your dog, like, I don't know, like your cat did it recently.
1: Yeah.
0: Open the door, it zips out.
1: Oh, I mean, we haven't got time for this, but I've got a full story for you about my experience dog sitting in Melbourne.
0: And it would be nuts.
1: Up there is in the top three most traumatic experiences of my life.
0: It's so... Oh, when you lose your pet, I don't know, we lost our cat so many times at our... And, you know, I'm a bit of a hypocrite to say, like, let's hold on to our pets extra tight and keep them in the house. But the moment they escape, it is the scariest thing on the planet. You're like...
1: Awful.
0: It's late at night. What else can you do? You
1: I don't know say. What's worse, losing your own pet or losing someone else's pet that you were minding.
0: It'd be a horrible feeling.
1: It is a horrible feeling.
0: Oh, based off experience.
1: Yes.
0: Yeah. I just wanted to take this time to say, let's hold on to our pets extra tight. If it's not even yours, if your dog's
1: sitting... Secure those yards, guys.
0: Yeah.
1: Like, really secure them in.
0: Like, let's really try our best to lock them in and, like, do our best to keep them secure. Because the last thing I want to hear is another pet has just been taken away from us. Because they mean a lot to us.
1: Yeah.
0: They're the best things on the planet. There's a reason it's called man's best friend.
1: That's right.
0: And when you lose that, it's not the greatest thing on the planet, unfortunately.
1: And woe man.
0: And
1: woe man's
0: and
1: best friend.
0: And woe man's best friend. You're right. So I just, like, after that story, I just thought, I wanted to fire that one out there. Just, you know, I don't want to see another pet.
1: Yeah, well, it's a very somber ending to that conversation, of course. And I feel bad now picking fun at the fact that you killed your sea monkeys.
0: Ah, they were destined to die anyway.
1: Yeah, I know.
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2: 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Now.
9: Good morning, I'm Ebony Ablett. Coming up in your national news this half hour, Australia continues to dominate when it comes to medals at the Comm Games. First, though, in your local news, State Labor has accused the government of knowing the Liberty Bell Bay smelter was likely insolvent when it loaned the company $20 million to buy manganese ore. Bass MP Janie Finlay says the government had a report that outlined concerns with the now-collapsed smelter before the loan, saying it appears to be a massive failure of due diligence and corporate governance. Industry and Resources Minister Felix Ellis says the loan was secured against the manganese ore, which would be tradable on commodity markets, saying the operation had shown red flags for years, which is why the support was specifically to get the smelter restarted. Construction is finally underway on a new dedicated hospice facility for northern Tasmania, nearly two decades after the last public hospice closed its doors. It will provide increased care options for Tasmanians needing palliative and end-of-life care, with spaces designed for families in mind. Barbara Baker, a former nurse and a long-time advocate for Northern Hospice, thrilled to see the progress.
10: It will be wonderful for all those who will need a tranquil, peaceful facility to be able to spend their last days with their families.
9: Located at Alambi on Howick Street, diagonally opposite from the main Launceston General Hospital building, it will have 12 rooms for specific care and aims to reduce pressure on the LGH. Construction is expected to be completed next year. And the Premier has confirmed his government has listened to community feedback and new changes to primary produce regulations won't impact backyard producers. Locals had raised concerns it would mean the end of local produce swap stands and community food groups where people share and donate spare amounts of fresh produce they've grown. Jeremy Rockliffe says he's directing that final regulations must protect community food growing, food relief activities, local markets and small scale producers from unnecessary fees, paperwork and disproportionate compliance requirements.
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11: Hi there, I'm Matt McDonald. Another 8 gold medals for Australia on day 5 of the Com Games in Glasgow. Gymnasts Jessie Moore and Brianna Scott kicked off the haul before our swimmers bagged another 5. Flynn Southam took out the men's 100 free, while Lani Pallister won the 800 free, her third gold for the event. At the track, Kai Robinson claimed the 10,000 metres. Lachlan Kennedy set a new Australian record in the 100 metres to finish second, while Tori Lewis went under 11 seconds in the women's to claim bronze. A major rescue effort is continuing in Japan, where it's feared many people are being killed in a huge earthquake. The quake struck the country's southwest, causing a major shopping centre to collapse, trapping dozens of shoppers and workers. Israeli PM Benjamin Netanyahu has described talks with Donald Trump as excellent. That meeting came just after Trump met with Ukraine President Volodymyr Zelensky. And users of weight loss jabs are now reporting another side effect, with the TGA receiving more than a dozen complaints they've left patients with symptoms of sunburn.
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12: In the AFL, the Dockers insist they're not getting carried away despite sitting pretty at the top of the ladder. Frio still got to face the Bulldogs, the D's, the Crows and Carlton to finish the season. And midfielder Andrew Brayshaw's told AFL 360, while they're in a good position, he doesn't want to be complacent.
13: I've been here for 9 years now. We've never been sitting out of there, so it's nice. But yeah, these next four couple of weeks, I mean, we get a chance to really, you know, practice for what's going to be, you know, hopefully a really deep run in September.
12: And the Brisbane Lions will be without Ty Gallop for the next 3 matches. He's been banned by the AFL Tribunal for serious misconduct over his shove on Port's Mitch Georgiades, which the panel described as unsportsmanlike. That's the latest in news and sport. I'm Britt Aylin.
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0: 11. Mostly sunny, slight chance of a shower. Becoming less likely this morning with areas of morning frosts about the higher ground. Tomorrow, a top of 11 and mostly sunny. And the predicted max is 13 on Friday. It's going to be sunny. It's currently sitting at 2 degrees.
1: 4 degrees in St Helens, top of 13 there. Partly cloudy, areas of morning frost about the higher ground. High chance of showers in the south and a medium chance elsewhere. Snow falling above 600 metres. Thursday looking like a mostly cloudy day, top of 13. And Friday, sunny, top of, and my screen refreshed, 15.
0: I went to make a coffee just before Marcus.
1: Yeah.
0: And we don't have any milk.
1: No.
0: So
1: I look at the colour of my coffee.
0: What is that? It's milky. It's milky.
1: Yeah, it was like the two drops at the bottom of that almond milk.
0: Oh, that was in the fridge?
1: Gone.
0: Well, I realised we didn't have milk very quickly, and I saw there was an ice cream container in the fridge. And I thought, well, I'll just put ice cream. Like, it's mostly milk.
1: Oh, no.
0: There's mac and cheese in there. Is that yours?
1: No. Is there mac and cheese in an ice cream tub?
0: Someone's put mac and cheese in the ice cream tub.
1: Someone's also put a jar of peanut butter in the fridge.
0: Someone is
1: There's criminal activities taking place.
0: Someone's a fridge criminal around here. I'm going to need to get to the bottom of it because I think a lot of that is criminal because I was expecting the ice cream in there.
1: The Vegemite's in the fridge too.
0: What's going on? I don't mind Vegemite in the fridge.
1: Breakfast spreads in the fridge.
0: Well, Vegemite is all times of the day. And no, so is peanut butter.
1: Warm. Pantry warm. What are we doing?
0: Well, we're giving away a double pass to Casey Barnes.
2: Celebrating his brand new album, Casey Barnes, Made for This.
0: 633-1590-1 if you're going to get along to see Casey Barnes.
1: Can we call him Bianzi?
0: Bianzi, I don't mind it. Yeah.
1: King B.
0: It's another King one Bay. That might coin on. CB, don't mind that. Well, if you want to see him at Sports Garden Hotel here in Launceston, well, now's your chance. Double pass. He's going to be debuting his brand new album, performing it in full for the first time to us. Limited spots are available. It's an exclusive guest list. If you want to get onto it, give us a call. 633-1590-1 right now. But to do it, you've got to spot Barnesy.
1: You do.
0: Barnes.
1: Yeah, not so Beyonce.
0: Beyonce. Beyonce.
1: Beyonce.
0: Right. So, this is clip number one.
3: Now you see the reason why not everyone's same, but you don't have to please them.
0: All right.
1: Okay.
0: Clip number two.
3: The sounds of distant traffic floating to my head.
0: All right. And number three.
4: I wrote down this song. I just can't remember who to send it to.
1: So was that just three Idol auditions in a row?
0: It was, because we know Casey Barnes was Australian Idol 2009.
1: There we go.
0: Which one of those ones was Beyonce, though?
1: I will say, this is a little trickier than the other ones we've done.
0: It is a little bit hard. And if you know who it is, 633-1590-1, give us a call and you got that double pass right now.
1: The Curious Case of Beyonce. Beyonce.
0: Oh, I can't wait for the sequel. Yeah. Chili.

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1: Do women know about shrinkage?
2: It's Nick and Marcus on Chilli. 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

0: Deanna Spiro, Material Lover. It's here on Chilli Breakfast. Good morning. Welcome on in if you've just joined us, because we're in the middle of giving away a double pass to Casey Barnes.
1: Celebrating his brand new album, Casey Barnes, Made For This.
0: This is going to be exciting, a night of all nights. If you want to get along and see him perform his brand new album live for the first time in full in front of you, well, then 633-15901 is the number to call. All you've got to do is pick Casey Barnes out of three bits of audio. Marcus, shall we go to phone lines?
2: We shall.
0: I believe we've got Tamika on the line. Good morning, Tamika. How are you doing?
3: Good, yourself?
0: Yeah, very good. Now, you're a big Casey Barnes fan?
3: Yeah.
0: Do you have many Casey Barnes fans in the fam?
3: My son.
0: Your son's a big fan of Casey Barnes.
2: Your son's a Barnesy fan. Beyonce, sorry. Wait, what do you think works? Because we can't call him Barnesy. Well, should we call him Beyonce?
0: Has he got his own nickname amongst the community?
3: Sounds like a plan.
2: Yeah, good.
0: We're pushing Beyonce?
2: Yeah, we're going to push it. I'll try it on the night when we get there for his exclusive launch of this album.
0: Yeah, of course.
2: I'll see if I can yell it out from the crowd and see if he goes with it.
3: Yeah.
0: I hope he stuffs like pillows down his down his butt area so he...
2: He will.
0: He's packing it. All right. Now, Tamika, three bits of audio, all from Australian Idol, but one of them is Casey Barnes. Do you want to hear him again?
3: Yes.
0: All right. Okay. This is number one.
4: Now you see the reason why not everyone's same, but you don't have to please them.
0: Number two.
5: The sounds of distant traffic floating to my head.
2: Beautiful.
0: And number three.
6: To roll down that song, I just can't remember who to send it to.
0: All three are talented, but one is well and truly more talented than the others.
2: Also, one sounds like he's cheating without going a cappella. Someone grabbed a guitar.
0: Who is Casey Barnes? Which
3: number
0: one is
3: three.
0: Casey Barnes? Number three. You're going to lock
2: number
0: in
2: three.
0: Number three. Let's have a
2: she
0: listen.
2: Sounds confident.
6: To roll down this song, I just can't remember who to send it to.
2: That's polished audio, that one.
0: Yeah.
2: That's good. Well, what do you reckon, Nick?
0: I think Tamika has the tick of approval.
2: Yeah, Nick. She's done it.
3: Yay.
0: You're getting along to Beyonce.
2: So are you going to take your son to this one or take a friend or what's the go?
3: Okay, my son, I reckon.
2: Yeah, you'll love it.
0: Love the night. Well, we can't wait to see you there. The double pass is all yours to see Casey Barnes live at Sports Garden. Thank you very much for playing along. Hold on the line. We'll get you these tickets.
3: Yep. 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

0: Homewrecker. Good morning, welcome on in. It's just hit 8 o'clock, which means we have to go to news, sport and weather. But if your name is Jake and you called up for Casey Barnes tickets yesterday, give us a call now, 633-15901. We miss your voice, Jake.
1: Yeah, Jakey. We didn't get your number, bro. Or we did, or we lost it. I lost it, let's be honest.
0: We just miss you, and we want to hear your voice
1: that
0: again.
1: Too. I want to get these tickets to you.
0: Hey, Jake and everyone else, be listening out, because inside the next hour is another chance to score. Well, actually, your first chance. Sold-out game this weekend, North Melbourne versus Hawthorn. We're going to chat to Coxie. He's got a double pass for you on the way from around 8:30. But on the way next, we're going to challenge AI. We're going to see if it's all it's made up to be, the best in the world.
1: I'm looking forward to this immensely.
0: Can it give you instructions on
1: can how... AI gets this wrong, can I turn around to AI and be like, na na na na na na?
0: Sure. That's, and we know the origin of that now.
1: Yeah.
0: The na na na na na.
1: We do.
0: So definitely can. And give it a wedgie after as well.
1: Oh, I'm gonna.
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2: Good morning, I'm Ebony Ablett. Concerns over the future of another northern smelter are growing. Rio Tinto's Bell Bay Aluminium employs close to 500 workers. With a long-term power deal between it and Hydro Tasmania not yet struck. The state and federal governments are calling for each other to be at the table, as Rio Tinto says it can't afford to pay the price offers, which Hydro says is the best they can offer. This coming as it was revealed the smelter won't be part of the federal government's Green Aluminium Production Credit Scheme, despite having been mentioned numerous times in promotion during the scheme's design phase.
3: There are hundreds of jobs here, and every other aluminium smelter in the country have received support from the Green Aluminium Production Credit Scheme.
2: State Industry and Resources Minister Felix Ellis there. Nearly 20 years after Launceston's public hospice closed, construction has begun on a new facility. With 12 beds designed to have a home-like environment and provide a sense of comfort and normality for patients and families, it will be located in the Lambie building on Halleck Street. The state government says it will reduce pressure on the Launceston General Hospital just down the road and provide both palliative and end-of-life care. The build expected to be complete by the end of next year. Backyard growers will not be subject to unnecessary fees, paperwork or other red tape in order to donate or sell their homegrown produce after the state government walked back plans to introduce new food safety restrictions. Premier Jeremy Rockliffe says the community's concerns over the proposed legislation have been heard loud and clear, and that the final regulations will protect community food growing, food relief activities, local markets and small-scale producers from disproportionate compliance requirements. And at last check, more than $212,000 has been raised via a GoFundMe page to support the family of Eileen G. In an update to the page, organiser Lisa Gibson says Eileen's husband will now be able to take the time needed to grieve with his family without worrying about bills piling up in the background, still in shock at the outpouring of love and support from the community.
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4: Hi there, I'm Matt McDonald. Australia's surging even further ahead on top of the medal tally at the Com Games with 8 more gold. Lani Pallister bagged her third individual gold in the pool, while Kai Robinson won the 10,000 metres at the track. A remarkable effort by Lachlan Kennedy in the men's 100 sprint, smashing the Australian record to claim silver.
5: I thought I won. Old mate must have come flying through on the inside. He must have brought it home strong, but man, I can't complain. I mean, I know I got Australia back home supporting me.
4: Kennedy on 7 there. Latest inflation figures will be released this morning. Amid fears another rate rise is on the cards. RBA Governor Michelle Bullock yesterday warned inflation and the Middle East conflict could force its hand. Several people have been killed and dozens more are trapped following a powerful earthquake in Japan. Rescue crews continue to scour a shopping centre in the country's southwest after the second floor collapsed. And Pauline Hanson's confirmed Gina Rinehart did pay for her trip to Europe. The One Nation leader updated her register and shows the mining magnate covered the cost of her flights and tickets to a fashion parade.
1: Waterfalls, bushwalks, dirt bike and mountain trails, a great country pub, and a beer-drinking pig named Priscilla. It's got to be the pub in the paddock in Pyngana. Chilly, your sport now.
2: In sport, the Suns are playing down fears a stack of players will be looking elsewhere at the end of a disappointing season. Ben King is already expected to walk before next year, but Gold Coast midfielder Tuk Miller is not concerned about a potential player exodus.
6: I'm definitely not. I'm confident in the playing group and what this team means to them. And that's not to say that, you know, players won't come and go. That happens in every single team in the AFL. So I believe that the group that we do have are definitely committed to what we're trying to do going forward as a club.
2: Speaking on Fox Footy there. And Lions young gun Ty Gallop's been told he's lucky he wasn't banned for more than 3 matches after pleading guilty to a serious misconduct charge for his shove on Port's Mitch Georgiades on Sunday. That is the latest in news and sport. I'm Britt Allen.
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1: Scamander Beach Resort is centrally located on the beautiful east coast of Tasmania, where the beaches are pristine, the air is clean, and the views are breathtaking. Scamander Beach Resort, the place to be on the east coast. Chile's three-day forecast.
7: Somehow it's still 1 degree in Launceston. I'm not really sure why. I can see the sun, but apparently not. Top of 13 on the way. Patches of frost this morning. Slight chance of showers this morning as well expected, and 20-kilometre winds coming through in the late afternoon. Thursday is a mostly cloudy day. Expect a top of 13 degrees there. Friday will be frosty, but then it's sunny and it's a top of 15.
8: Top of 11, mostly sunny in Scottsdale today. Expect a slight chance of a shower, becoming less likely this morning with areas of morning frost about the higher ground. Tomorrow, top of 11 and mostly sunny with a sunny Friday ahead. Top of 13, it's currently sitting at 3 degrees.
7: 3 degrees in St Helens also. Top of 13, partly cloudy, frost about the higher ground, showers in the south, medium chance elsewhere, and snow falling above 600 metres. 40-kilometre winds to be expected. Thursday, mostly cloudy, top of 13. Friday, sunny, sunny, sunny, top of 15.
1: In a world of chaos, two legendary heroes were sent to bring peace and order to the planet. But we couldn't afford them. So we're settling for the next best thing. Or what was available anyway. It's Nick and Marcus for breakfast on Chilli.
8: Yes, welcome on in. 12 minutes past 8. It is Nick and Marcus, where we've got David Cox of the Hawthorne Football Club coming in just a moment to chat all about the big game on the weekend, North Melbourne versus Hawks. We also have a double pass with us, so if you want that, be listening out for David Cox, and I believe we might have the tickets ready for you at the end of that chat.
7: So, I believe we will.
8: And it's a sold-out game, so you want these tickets, but next, we're going to challenge AI. Can it tell us how to spread peanut butter on bread?
7: Literally.
8: Literally. Literally. You need to break my stride.

0: to Break My Stride. Welcome on in if you just joined us. It's Chilli Breakfast, Nick and Margus for your Wednesday hump day, 16 minutes past 8. It's all thanks to Country Club Tasmania, who are celebrating the very first birthday of the range. Come and play to win a free year of golf. T's and C's apply. Margus, you've walked in here last
1: second.
0: With some
1: lukewarm bread.
0: Which I absolutely love, because right now we're going to do a bit of a lukewarm experiment and try and challenge AI.
2: Science rules.
3: Particles are particles, and they hop.
4: The simplest human thoughts are inconceivable to a chip.
2: Go bad, Rick. Try this experiment.
5: Okay, Punk, you are on.
0: So, I thought this experiment would be fun, because back in primary school, usually your teacher gets you to do this, where they grab a jar of peanut butter, a knife, and bread.
1: I never got this experiment.
0: Really?
1: I never had teachers that did this.
0: I remember at Youngtown we got this experiment. I wonder if they're still doing it.
1: More like Funtown.
0: Yeah.
1: Right.
0: It was exciting. Yeah. This was so equally as frustrating, though, because this was an experiment where you had to write down a list of instructions, and Mr. Coulson at the time, he would put the peanut butter, he would follow these instructions as literally as possible.
1: Gotcha.
0: So yeah, when he when you try and tell him how to spread peanut butter on toast,
1: yep,
0: and you say, put the knife in the peanut butter and spread it on the toast, yep, he kind of puts his like knife in, but the blunt end. You know, not the
1: yeah,
0: knife actually.
1: Yeah,
0: so
1: yeah,
0: he takes it literally.
1: Yeah. Yeah.
0: So I punched it through AI. It gave us a 53-step instruction list on how to do it. I said, can you make it less? Because we're running a show here.
1: Yeah, okay.
0: We're trying to do a show here.
1: So we've got some bread, we've got a knife each, and we've got one jar of peanut butter between the two of us.
0: Yep. I might let you run. I might read the instructions.
1: Oh, okay. Yeah, yeah.
0: And then you take it away. Yeah. Are you ready to instructed by AI?
1: I'm going to create a little table here.
0: These are beyond the AI's instructions.
1: A science bench, as it were.
0: Experimental as anything.
1: I am prepared, Nick.
0: All right, are you ready? Number one.
1: Yes.
0: Place jar of peanut butter, a butter knife, and one slice of bread on a flat surface. Done. Well, that's
1: one. Okay. I've got all those things on a flat surface.
0: Great. Nice work, AI. You've done
1: start.
0: Well so far.
1: Good start.
0: Number two, hold the peanut butter jar steady with one hand.
1: Yes.
0: Twist the lid with the other hand until it separates from the jar, then place the lid aside. Oh, yeah, no, you're tightening it, aren't you?
1: Yeah.
0: Yep.
1: Which way do I turn it? Because I'm tightening.
0: Yep. It doesn't say this in the shortened experiment.
1: It doesn't.
0: So it's already
1: failed. I'm turning left and it's just getting tighter. I can't get the peanut butter.
0: Oh, man. Should we bypass it. Yeah, should we act like the aliens are right in this?
1: It's already a cross against your name, though. That's one strike.
0: Yeah, three strikes and it's out.
1: So I've twisted to the right and we are opening the jar. What was the instruction?
0: And place the lid aside.
1: Aside, okay. Yep.
0: Hold the knife by its handle. Lower the flat metal blade into the peanut butter until part of the blade is below the surface. You've done. That's perfect. All right.
1: Okay.
0: That's exactly.
1: I sort of stabbed the peanut butter.
0: Well, it kind of does say to stab it, doesn't it? And you did do it very violently as well. I'm worried. Push the blade forward through the peanut butter while slightly turning it so the quantity of peanut butter sticks to one side of the blade, and lift the knife out of the jar. All right, so because it's been fridged, means it's... Oh, yeah, nice. Nice.
1: All right.
0: You've done that. It's
1: an unusual technique, but it did somehow manage to work.
0: You've got peanut butter on your knife currently.
1: A very thick blob of peanut butter, mind you.
0: Place the slice of bread on the flat surface with one of its large faces pointing upwards.
1: Right, I'm in trouble here because it hasn't told me to put the jar down.
0: Yeah, this is already a strike two, AI. I thought you were getting a factory in Tasmania.
1: Yeah, I'm going to have to do this freehand, and you watch how this is just not going to work.
0: All right.
1: So what was that instruction again?
0: Place a slice of bread on a flat surface with one of its large faces pointing upward. How do you do that?
1: Well, no, that's right. So
0: yeah, you can do
1: it's
0: that.
1: On the plate and its large face is facing upward. Yep.
0: Move the knife over the bread and lower it until the peanut butter touches the bread.
1: Move the knife and lower it until it touches the bread.
0: Yep.
1: Okay.
0: Push the knife across the bread while applying gentle downward pressure with the peanut butter while it transfers from the knife onto the bread. Are you... gentle! It said gentle. That's what the instructions said.
1: This would be helpful if my other hand was assisting.
0: Push the knife across. Yeah, no.
1: You know what I mean? Right now, it's just pushing the plate and the bread around, but I can't steady it because my other hand isn't assisting.
0: You've got yourself an absolute doozy. All right, continue moving the knife in different directions, pushing the peanut butter toward any uncovered areas until the surface is coated. If the knife has no longer got enough peanut butter, repeat steps 3 and 4.
1: Well, I mean,
0: that's pretty good.
1: That's pretty good.
0: Yeah, you're doing well with it, actually. When the bread is covered to your satisfaction, scrape any remaining peanut butter from the knife on the back of the jar, dragging the plate across the inside edge of the jar. Okay, that's not bad.
1: That's pretty good, actually. That's pretty good. That's a good technique.
0: Place the lid back onto the jar, twist it until it's secure. The slice of bread now has peanut butter spread across its surface.
1: I mean... For the most part...
0: What do you think? Are you happy with
1: pretty
0: it?
1: Pretty good, actually.
0: Damn it. AI wins.
1: Well, no, hang on. I heard three... bounce. That's three strikes. So, usually out.
0: So is this the confirmation that we're not getting an AI factory in Tasmania? This is going to be its out.
1: Oh, no. Human jobs all the way.
0: Yeah.
1: Three strikes and you're out, buddy.
0: Oh, I kind of want AI to do our
1: No,
0: butter.
1: Goodbye.
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0: Hey, good morning, Nick and Marcus. Chilly breakfast for your Wednesday, and ahead of the game with North Melbourne and Hawks this weekend, we had to get this guy in. His name is David Cox.
1: We're a happy team at Hawthorn. We're the mighty fighting Hawks.
2: At this rate, we should almost have Coxie's own theme song.
0: Of course. Coxie, always great to have you on the show, mate. Now, the big game this weekend, I believe it's a 1:35 game, Hawks v North Melbourne here at home.
2: Yeah.
0: Now, this is a big game nonetheless because it's road safety awareness round as well.
3: Yeah, it is. Look, we've had a really horrible week, as we know, with that terrible, tragic loss on the West Tamer Highway.
2: Yes.
3: And that on the back of a number of other, you know, fatalities over recent weeks and months. And we just don't, as a community, get it right. You know, this is a really important game for us to shine a light on the need to be safe on the roads, you know, stop being distracted by your phones, other things in the car, wear your seatbelts, drive to the conditions. You know, the last couple of days have been quite, you know, yesterday was windy and, you know, so you kind of amend the way you drive for those conditions. Those kind of things are really important for us as a community. And, you know, we've partnered with the road, with not just the Road Safety Advisory Council, but the NTFA is also kind of folding themselves into this with us, which is great.
2: Good.
3: And so their round this weekend is also a road safety round. You know, one of the key reasons is that our road statistics in Tassie are overrepresented by young men. And that's not to say that it's any less or more important than the other people who die on our roads, but, you know, we've got some work to do in helping and encouraging young men to amend their driving behaviours, and this is a really great way through football to communicate that message.
0: So what kind of things can we expect with this round then?
3: Well, really, for us, it's really about using our digital and social platforms to amplify those messages. So we've got a whole bunch of content that we produced with the Road Safety Advisory Council of Hawthorn players, kind of TikTok style, you know, quirky fun, you know, questions around road safety, not road rules more, you know, are they getting it right, you know, and also what their pet peeves are, what do the players think about, what's the stuff that they really hate on about other drivers. That kind of fun stuff, it grabs people's attention really quickly. And so, you know, you're not going to get your 1 or 2 minute video. People aren't going to watch that stuff, but they'll watch the 20 or 30 second ones of players talking about being questioned about whether they know the rules, etc. That kind of stuff's really important. Literacy or food education. It's always the players are the ones that you want to hear from.
2: That's right.
3: And so that's what we do.
0: So, Coxie, big game this weekend, North and Hawks. What do you think?
3: Redemption has to be.
0: You've got to bite back. If Saints can beat North Melbourne, surely you can.
3: Look, nothing is guaranteed.
0: Actually,
3: nothing
0: you're
3: is.
0: Right.
3: Just didn't the Bombers, who did the Bombers beat? GWS a couple weeks ago.
0: What is going on?
2: Yeah, no.
0: What's going
2: it's
0: on?
2: A crazy, no consistency.
0: World?
2: That's fine.
0: You can't nail it anymore.
3: No, and North had some moments of brilliance this season, and then some moments where they haven't been that brilliant, same as us.
0: Yeah.
3: But if we want to secure our top four position, we really need to, because we've got a couple of, like, the Brisbane game coming up.
0: It'll be exciting to watch, though, nonetheless.
3: It is, if you can get there, because it's a sellout game, right? However, the inner secret is we actually have a bunch of seats available for, there's a $99 Silver Anniversary membership, this year being a Silver Anniversary.
0: Yep.
3: It's $99, but you get a $25 gift voucher immediately to Hawk's Nest. You get a special edition 25 Anniversary card.
0: Yeah.
3: There's some swap cards, trade cards.
0: Oh,
3: a lanyard.
0: For real?
3: Cool. Lanyard.
0: Sick.
3: Bumper sticker.
0: I'm a sucker for that.
3: Yeah. So that's if you want to get, so just Google, you know, Hawthorn membership.
0: So it's at the website, is it?
3: It is. 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
0: Look, I don't want to call it early, but if you want to see the team that's going to possibly make it to the granny, get your membership now. This is a team you want to get behind. Ride the coattails.
3: Yeah.
2: And lastly, you've got a bit of merch to get rid of as well.
3: Yeah, we do actually. It's the end of the year. There's a whole bunch. There's some really lovely 25-year anniversary. And let's face it, this is the last year that you will have the word Tasmanian on any of our stuff.
2: No.
0: That's so sad.
3: It's immediately collector's edition stuff.
2: Yeah, of course it is.
3: So from 10 till 3 on Friday at the stadium, there'll be a merchandise sale. enter via gate 11 behind the main scoreboard.
2: Yep,
3: and
2: yep.
3: our open training is from 1:30 to 2:30. So grab some staff and get ready for the game.
0: It's going to be one to remember. David Cox, it's always a pleasure. Thank you very much for joining us today.
3: Thanks for having me.
0: And don't forget, if you want a double pass with us right now to get along to that game, we do have some on hand. 6331 5901. Get your hands on this ticket to
2: see. All you need to do is sing the Hawks song backwards and the tickets are yours.
0: And spin around three times.
2: No, just call us.
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1: Good morning, I'm Ebony Applett. Coming up on your national news this half hour, records fall and the medal tally grows, the latest from the Commonwealth Games. First, though, in your local news, industry groups both for and against greyhound racing will speak at a Tasmanian parliamentary inquiry into the proposed phasing out of the industry later this morning. Yesterday, you'd heard from Dr. Alex Britton, who was the chief vet in New South Wales' industry for a short period of time. He told the inquiry death rates are going up and the injuries he's seen are some of the worst seen in his three-decade veterinary career. Greens MP Cassie O'Connor says the evidence is damning and proves the industry should be shut down.
2: It doesn't matter if this industry is happening in Queensland, New South Wales, Victoria or Tasmania. The problems with it are the same.
1: The legislation was pulled earlier this year from the Legislative Council after it was passed through the lower house. Jeremy Rockliffe saying at the time it will be reintroduced when he's confident it has the numbers to pass. Meantime, the state opposition has condemned the Liberals' decision to loan money for ore to Liberty Bell Bay after a report deemed the smelter had been insolvent since before the loan was provided. The government gave the $20 million loan to then-owners GFG Alliance in August last year to purchase a shipment of manganese ore to restart the smelter after it ended a period of care and maintenance. The smelter never operated again and it closed last week. Labor MP Janie Finlay has questioned why the decision was made to invest in the ore given the company's finances.
3: We know that the government had a report that outlined all of the concerns with Liberty Bell Bay in June 2025, despite that they continued to put taxpayers' funds at risk.
1: Resources Minister Felix Ellis says the decision was based on legal advice. And don't be alarmed if you're in the Launceston CBD Friday morning and it sounds suspiciously quiet. The City of Launceston is switching off the chimes on the town clock between 6 and 9am with a television broadcast taking place live. It'll still display the time and operate as normal otherwise, and the chimes will be back once it's done.
0: 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Chilly National News now.
4: Hi there, I'm Matt McDonald. Another massive day for the Aussies at the Comm Games in Glasgow with nine more gold medals. Five of those came in the pool with Lani Pallister, Flynn Southam and our mixed medley relay team among the winners. Gymnasts Jessie Moore and Brianna Scott claimed gold, while in athletics, Kai Robinson won the men's 10,000 metres and Eleanor Patterson took out the women's high jump. Several people have been rescued from a collapsed shopping centre in southwest Japan following a large earthquake, but dozens more remain unaccounted for. The quake sparked an explosion at the mall, with a major search and rescue operation continuing. Experts are expecting a rise. Dozens more remain unaccounted for. The quake sparked an explosion at the mall, with a major search and rescue operation continuing. Experts are expecting

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1: In sport, the race for the Essendon coaching job's reportedly down to the final four. James Hurd's understood to be in the mix, while interim coach Dean Solomon's still deciding whether he wants to be part of the process. The Lions will be without Ty Gallop for the next three matches. He's been banned by the AFL Tribunal for serious misconduct over his shove on Port's Mitch Georgiadis, which the panel described as unsportsmanlike. Port Adelaide defender Logan Evans will miss the rest of the season after undergoing shoulder surgery. The 20-year-old struggled since suffering an injury earlier this season, with club doctors opting to send him under the knife. And in tennis, Novak Djokovic and Aryna Sabalenka are set to form a super pairing in the mixed doubles at the US Open next month. That's the latest in news and sport. I'm Britt Aylin.
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1: Currently sitting at 2 degrees in Launceston with a top of 13 on the way. Partly cloudy, patches of frost about this morning. Slight chance of showers and some lighter winds coming in there as well. Pretty chill otherwise. Thursday, increasing sunshine. That's nice. Yeah. Top of 13 degrees. And Friday is a frosty then sunny day with a top of 15 degrees.
2: Top of 11 in Scottsdale today. Expect a mostly sunny day with a slight chance of a shower becoming less likely this morning with areas of morning frost about the higher ground. Tomorrow, mostly sunny, top of 11 and 13 as your top Friday. Nice and sunny. It's sitting at 5 degrees right now.
1: 4 degrees in St Helens with a top of 13 there. Partly cloudy. Areas of morning frost about the higher ground. High chance of showers in the south and snow falling above 600 metres. 40 kilometre winds coming in. Thursday, mostly cloudy. Top of 13 degrees there. And Friday, a sunny day with a top of 15 degrees.
0: 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From the revolutionary Hills Hoist to breaking the sound barrier and inventing ultrasound. And boldly asking the question, why dial-up and weaken Wi-Fi? Now, prepare yourselves for the greatest discovery of all. It's Nick and Marcus for breakfast on Chilli.
2: Yes, welcome on in. It's 8:45. Chilli Breakfast, Nick and Marcus with you for your Wednesday hump day. We're going to find out where those freebies are at on the streets of Launceston in just a moment with J-Haz. But right now, get on that Chilli Instagram story right now. Go follow us and also chuck your vote in for the spicy single, all thanks to Launceston Floor World. More than just flooring, we picked a song each, Marcus and I.
1: That's
2: you
1: right.
2: You go vote, and the most voted song gets played at the end of the show. Now, what have you picked today, Marcus?
1: Well, if you don't recall, in Spider-Man 1, the Tobey Maguire one with the Green Goblin, Willem Dafoe,
2: greatest one.
1: Macy Gray does a random performance of a song I couldn't tell you the name of.
2: Yeah.
1: In the parade during the halfway point of the film.
2: She doesn't perform Spider-Man the theme, does she?
1: No, she does. She's Spider-Man.
2: Have you listened to that song?
1: Yeah, it's great.
2: Does whatever a spider can.
1: Yeah.
2: What does that mean?
1: He does whatever he can. He's doing the best he can.
2: Does, but what can a spider can?
1: A spider... I'm not sure.
2: Doesn't a spider just like crawl around and stuff?
1: Yeah.
2: And like
1: they spin webs and they
2: but they don't save the city.
1: No, but they're also very deceptive.
2: Yeah, which Spider-Man shouldn't be.
1: And they're gossips.
2: Yeah, they are.
1: They're big gossips, those spiders.
2: And they're hairdressers in their spare time.
1: Anyway, it's Macy Gray with I Try. Clear.
2: With added bits from Marcus, we'll keep the microphones on during the whole song, so you get all of the goodies.
1: Oh,
2: I've gone with Sir Mix-a-Lot, Baby Got Back.
3: Shake that healthy butt, baby got back.
2: Marcus was in the middle of a gym sesh yesterday. I called him up, like, so randomly through the day, and I said,
1: what do you want?

0: You've got to listen to Baby Got Back, Sir Mix-a-Lot, like right now.
1: As though I'd never heard it before.
0: And you're like, I've heard it before.
1: Yeah.
0: Listen to it again. Do it. And really listen to the lyrics. I'm at the gym and you'll sweat. I could hear the sweat on the phone.
1: Yeah.
0: I could see you pushing kettlebells
1: I'm
0: everywhere.
1: Like, I know the lyrics. No, but have you really heard it?
0: Like, listen to it again. Not annoying at all. Oh,
1: you're
0: no.
1: Such a pest.
0: Oh, please.
1: Like a spider.
0: Please pick that. Well, I do whatever a spider can. Nelly Furtado, turn the lights off. J-Harv's on the way next. Chili Breakfast.

0: Nelly Furtado, turn off the light here on Chilli Breakfast. Good morning and welcome on in. It's Nick and Marcus, where we're going to turn on the freebies right now with Jay Harve somewhere on the streets of Launceston.
1: Hey now, we're Jackie with the freebies. Tell me, cruising, got some free stuff.

0: bring her on in. Her name's Jay Hart. Hello.
1: Good morning. How's it going?
0: Good. How you doing, Hart?
1: Oh, not too bad. The sun's out and about today. It's good to have a bit of a break from the rain yesterday.
0: We love to see that guy up in the sky. That's a familiar face. Do you get traumatised by Teletubbies and that big baby face in the sun?
1: Oh, I wasn't allowed to watch Teletubbies when I was a kid.
0: Really?
1: I don't know why.
0: It was a banned show.
2: It's pretty dark. It's like satanic and...
1: I feel like I missed out on a lot.
2: Yeah, it's like a whole cult thing.
0: No, it's not. It's four of the most chubbiest looking creatures that always bump into each other.
2: Performing satanic rituals.
0: They do not perform
2: satanic... To the sun god.
0: They don't. The sun god is somehow still a baby and it rises from the sky every day and goes...
1: Really makes sense, does it? And there's like a vacuum. Isn't there like a vacuum?
0: Yeah,
2: something?
0: Noot.
2: A vacuum.
1: Yeah, I don't know.
2: Wait, is that real?
0: Yeah, there's a vacuum in it and goes.
2: The show was purely designed for Nick, I could tell.
0: Yeah, purely satanic, wasn't it?
2: Jay Harves, where are you today?
1: Well, I'm out here at Mowbray this morning. There's a big event out here this Saturday night, right here at the Ladbrokes Racing Centre, Mowbray. It's with the Launceston Pacing Club. There's free entry, kiosk bar, coffee van, barbecue, free kids activities, fun for the whole family out here. But I'm out here right now if you do want to swing by and grab yourself a cheeky early freebie. I've got your Valhalla ice cream.
2: Yum.
1: I have got Cripps Master Loaf Red Bull as well.
0: That is almost, if you play a Teletubbies episode backwards, that's almost word for word what they say.
1: What they say,
0: that's
1: okay.
0: That's so satanic. That's so weird, man.
1: Good to know. I don't even have to watch it then.
0: No,
2: you should grab us some KFC breakfast on the way back in.
1: Ooh, KFC for breakfast. I don't know if I've ever done that before.
2: No, it's only brand new. It's a new thing.
0: Give it a crack. Shall we give it a crack?
2: Treat yourself. No, I'm joking, by the way, but treat yourself.
0: Nah, but you should, Jack.
1: Jackie. Well, it'll be tough to drive past, but I might have to.
0: Go on, follow your senses. But people have to follow their senses. Whereabouts are you, Jack?
1: I'm out here at the Mowbray Racecourse this morning.
0: Thanks, mate. Catch you later. Bye.
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0: Chumbawamba tub thumping chili. It's your home of the hottest hits with Nick and Marcus for breakfast. It's currently 9 o'clock, which means we have to wrap up for another day. It's always a pleasure to hang out with you every weekday morning here on Chili. But right now, let's wrap up the right way.
1: Let's get ready to rumble!
2: 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It's the spicy single.
3: You gotta fight!
4: This is the spicy single, all thanks to Launceston Floor World, more than just flooring, where Nick and I pick two songs, they go head-to-head and battle it out, and only one can get played at the end of the show, the ultimate winner. And if you want to hear that song, all you have to do is jump up on the Chili Instagram, jump on the poll, and vote for which one you want heard the most.
0: I know there's a lot of jumping involved, but it's all worth it at the end.
4: A lot of jumping.
0: Yep, your thighs might hurt, your calves might hurt, but as long as you can make that leap of faith,
4: you get the song.
0: Well, you can have a big hug from us.
4: That's it. A big song hug.
0: And we've just lost a lot of votes. Damn it.
4: Yeah.
0: The moment I brought up hugs. Damn it. I don't know how you retract a vote from the spicy
4: they
0: single.
4: They delete our account, I think, or something like that.
0: Damn it.
4: Unfollow us, I don't know.
0: Ah, God.
4: So, Nick, what song have you gone ahead and picked for this one?
0: The song I picked today, I called you up yesterday, not thinking you're at the gym, but you're at the gym in the middle of a pump sesh,
4: yep.
0: And I said, Marcus, you got to hear this song.
5: Shake that healthy butt. Baby got ballet.
0: To which I received I've already heard that song.
4: Yeah. I'll be the first to admit,
0: yeah.
4: My workout was fantastic when playing that song.
0: Yeah, it improved.
4: You're like, play it. And I'm like, oh, I don't want to. I've heard this song a billion times. And then I started playing and I was like,
0: nah.
4: Okay, this is working for me.
0: Did you listen to the lyrics though? Did you have a laugh?
4: I know the lyrics, Nick.
0: They're so funny.
4: They are funny.
0: What did you pick?
4: You're easily amused, aren't you? I've picked Macy Gray's I Try.
0: Okay.
4: Sounds like a whole song about being embarrassed.
0: Yeah, no, she's blushing the whole way.
4: She's clumsy. Clumsy Macy Gray.
0: Well, Spider-Man, she was ultra clumsy. Didn't see that Gobby coming her way. Green Goblin.
4: Gotcha.
0: Spider-Man called him Gobby. You're the one who's out, Gobby. Do you remember that line?
6: Gobby gets a sock.
0: No, that's not true. That doesn't happen in the movie. Two songs. Let's go check it out.

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1: I know you look very good in the Spider-Man suit.
3: They're so delicate. If you put it in a washing machine, it would just destroy it. I sort of have to look at my costumier and say, can I have a new suit, please?
1: What goes first? Is it the sight or the smell when you're in there?
3: It's definitely the smell.
1: Wow. How many suits do you go through?
3: 15, 16.
4: You're like, holy shit.
3: Yeah.
1: See it right now on the socials.
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14: Good morning, I'm Ebony Ablett. Australia's greyhound racing industry's peak body will today front a parliamentary committee to the proposed phase out of the sport in our state. Greyhounds Australasia said in its written submission it hoped the government would make decisions based on evidence and enforce legislation that achieves rather than undermines the stated objectives. The bill to end greyhound racing in Tasmania by 2029 passed the lower house of parliament but was withdrawn from the Legislative Council after it looked unlikely to pass. The Premier has previously said it will be reintroduced into the upper house when it has the numbers. Construction's underway on a new $20 million 12-bed hospice for Northern Tasmania, located at Lambie on Howick Street within the Launceston General Hospital precinct area. It will provide 24-hour specialist care for those requiring palliative and end-of-life care with space for loved ones. It's scheduled to open next year, almost 20 years since the closure of Philip Oakden House in 2007.
4: I'm really pleased to be standing here today seeing construction get underway. I have no doubt that later next year we'll be welcoming the first patients to come and experience this new Northern Hospice.
14: Health Minister Bridget Archer there. The opposition's accused the government of knowing about the likely insolvency of Liberty Bell Bay when it loaned the company $20 million to buy manganese ore. Bass MP Janie Finlay says the government had a report that outlined concerns with the now-collapsed smelter before the loan, saying it appears to be a massive failure of due diligence and corporate governance by the government. Industry and Resources Minister Felix Ellis says the loan was provided under legal advice and secured against the manganese ore, which could be tradable on commodity markets. And the Premier says he's listened to the community and new changes to primary produce regulations won't impact those growing in their backyards. Locals had raised concerns it would mean the end of produce swap stands and community food groups where people share and donate spares of what they've grown. Jeremy Rockleafe says he's directing final regulations must protect community food growing, food relief activities, local markets and small-scale producers from unnecessary fees, paperwork and disproportionate compliance requirements.
13: 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Chile. National. News. Now.
9: Hi there, I'm Matt McDonald. Nine more gold medals for Australia on day five of the Comm Games. Five of those coming from the pool, including Lani Pallister, Flynn Southam and Jenna Forrester. Kai Robinson took out the men's 10,000 metres at the track, while Eleanor Patterson won the women's high jump 12 years after she first won Comm Games gold in Glasgow.
15: Feels like a lifetime ago when I'm a very different athlete, but I had so much fun out there and I just wanted to do 18-year-old self, myself very proud.
9: Patterson on seven there. A major rescue effort is continuing in Japan, where it's feared many people are being killed in a huge earthquake. The quake struck the country's southwest, causing a major shopping centre to collapse, trapping dozens of shoppers and workers. Pauline Hanson has confirmed Gina Rinehart did cover the cost of her flights to Europe, as well as tickets to a fashion parade. And all eyes will be on this morning's inflation figures, amid fears it will force the RBA to hike up rates yet again. Experts are expecting underlying inflation to have crept up in the last month.
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14: Sport now, and Dockers vice captain Andrew Brayshaw has backed Freo assistant coach Jamie Graham to take on one of the vacant head coaching roles in the league. Graham's reportedly on the shortlist for both the jobs at Essendon and Carlton. Brayshaw's told Fox Footy he deserves his chance.
16: No, he's an amazing connector. The playing group really love him, and no, he's got every right to go for and hopefully get one of those roles. We'd be sad to see him go, but he's definitely done his apprenticeship under JL, and I think he's ready to be a head coach.
14: And Brisbane Lions young gun Ty Gallop's been told he's lucky he wasn't banned for more than three matches. After pleading guilty to a serious misconduct charge for his shove on Port's Mitch Georgiades on Sunday. That's the latest in news and sport. I'm Britt Allen.
13: For all your winter warming needs, head in store and see Chris and Jono at Stronic. 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Compare our prices at Stronic Timber Scottsdale. Computers on, coffee's made, workday started. Might as well put your feet up then and enjoy 20 in a row on Chili.

with me because you look so fine that I really want to make you mine. I say you look so fine that I really want to make you mine. 4, 5, 6, come on and get your kicks. Now you don't need

I said, are you gonna be my girl? It's a 1, 2, 3, take my hand and come with me, because you look so fine that I really wanna make you mine. Really wanna make you mine. 4, 5, 6, come on and get your kicks. Now you don't need money with a face like that, do ya?